0: cheekbones.
1: Anything like Bella Hadid.
0: I agree. Yeah. I agree.
2: Haven't you gotten Taylor Swift before?
0: Okay, one time. I got Taylor Swift one time.
2: Got him.
0: But turned it was because I had a bang.
1: Yeah.
0: And
1: yeah.
0: I immediately dyed my hair darker and it was never mentioned again.
2: So see what we're saying?
1: Yeah. I once was on a live stream for MTV and someone in the comments was like, that looks like the mayor of Lazytown. And I have never forgotten that moment.
0: That's
1: mayor
0: tough.
1: That is very that tough. Hurts. Thank you, Taylor.
2: That hurts.
1: It's XYZ with Eric Zachary. I thought I was going to have more to say. And I'm still thinking about Lazytown now.
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0: Very easy listening.
1: Yeah,
0: for sure.
1: I think it's perfect for, you know, summer's ramping up. It's going to be great for your drive, you know, wherever you are, a little scenic route.
0: Yeah, Eric Nam, been a name in K-pop music, but just general pop music for a while.
1: Yeah.
0: I admittedly really liked him on The Traitors.
1: So did I.
0: So I was you know, anything he puts out now, I'm like, okay, cool.
1: Yep.
0: I mess with that. Then you got new music from Pitbull and Lil Jon.
1: Yes.
0: That's what we were missing. I'm going to let you say it, Jordan, because I haven't heard the song yet.
1: Satalana.
0: With four A's.
1: Yeah, yeah.
0: Is how it's stylized. Here we go.
2: Oh, wow. Oh, this is very exciting.
1: Yes.
0: It sounds like another old Pitbull song.
1: Probably.
0: What was
1: So
0: you cut it before the Mr. Worldwide speech? Come
1: well,
0: on,
1: well, he goes right into the verse there, but, you know, we're just giving little morsels, little tidbits here, so.
0: All right.
1: Yeah.
0: Satalana with four A's.
1: Yeah, that's right.
0: And then finally, Alex Warren, who's been having more than a moment lately.
2: Mm-hmm.
0: This is called Passenger. Excited to see, first of all, I love Alex's story. Like, for those that don't know, he spent so long dealing with financial struggles and just life stuff and really tricky moments to navigate trying to be a musician.
1: Sure.
0: And then Ordinary popped off, but then he followed it up quickly with other songs. And I just feel like he really hasn't missed yet.
1: Yeah.
0: And I love that because it's so easy to have a big moment and that's all everyone knows you for.
1: Have that sophomore slump.
0: Yeah. And then, you know, you drop off, and I'm glad to see that's not happening.
1: I'm glad that, like, Ordinary was a very slow song, and mm-hmm. I love that it, you know, kind of propelled him to where he is. But now everything is, like, up tempo and fun,
0: yeah.
1: and you know, it has a little more beat to it.
0: Alex Warren, that's Passenger. You got Pitbull and Lil Jon, Satalana with four A's. Eric Nam, Miss Me More. And Alessia Cara, In My Hand, this week's XYZ Fresh Out, all brought to you by Optima Tax Relief.
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1: Your mental health moment on XYZ with Eric Zachary. 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I want to talk about finding your calm.
2: Okay.
1: It's a pretty high stakes week for Jordan and for a lot of our friend group. You're getting married.
2: Yes.
1: Which is incredible. And we're doing it in Portugal.
2: Yep.
1: Which is a crazy destination to have a wedding. As much trouble as I give you for having to fly across the world, I think it's going to be very cool. It's going to be very special. And it's a pretty intimate group of people.
2: Yeah. Mm-hmm.
1: And I know you've had a few moments. I know you've had a few moments because I've had a few moments of like anxiety for this trip and whatnot leading up to it. But I wanted to talk to you. I think it would be an interesting time to hear from Jordan 4 days out from this wedding, how you're staying calm. And when you're not, what you do to take a breather or to reset yourself a little bit.
2: It's funny you're coming to me with this because, like, last night, like, I think I got, like, 3 or 4 hours of sleep because I woke up and my mind was racing about a million different things. And I kind of had to have this long internal conversation with myself. And I think ultimately, like, that's the answer to the question. It's like I'm talking myself through just all the things I'm thinking and anything negative that comes into my head. It's like, well, no, this is exactly where I want to be. I'm supposed to be doing this. I love this person so much. And I love the people that I'm bringing together to celebrate the love that I have for my fiance, which ultimately calms me down. I think, you know, ultimately we get too caught up in the to-do list sometimes, and that brings on anxiety when it's like, okay, all I really need to do is just take the time out to pack. If I need to go, you know, to the store and grab something, I should just go do that now. I should just go, you know, talk to the wedding planner if I have any last minute doubts. It's sitting on things on the to-do list and letting them linger that builds the anxiety. So, you know, I just got to check it off the list. But ultimately, like, it's not brain surgery. I'm essentially bringing some of the closest, most loved people together for a really cool party to celebrate the love that I have for someone. And when I think about it like that, it's not that scary anymore. It's not that, you know, anxiety inducing.
1: I think that can be applied to a lot of things. I mean, Audrey, what do you do when the world starts to seem a little heavy? Like, how do you slow it down for a sec?
3: I'm working on it for sure. Yeah. I think it's like an ongoing thing. Sure. I feel like the thing that helps me the most is just kind of sitting down and being like, okay, this needs to happen, and then this needs to happen. Like, I'm a planner. That's sure. how I, like, mm-hmm. calm myself down is by, like,
1: organizing your schedule.
3: Organizing and laying everything out so that I just can do it the way, and I'm working on figuring things out when that doesn't happen the way that I need it to.
2: Yeah.
3: But right now, that's kind of my coping mechanism.
1: Okay. I'm always a playlist guy. Music's tricky for me because there's a lot of songs that I love that remind me of very specific moments.
2: Sure.
3: Yeah.
1: And that sometimes can feel heavier.
2: Right.
1: Mm-hmm. But I have like curated like a list of like 8 songs, 9 songs that mean something to me that usually like when everything's getting crazy, I throw that on.
2: Right.
1: You know, and it's very lullaby-esque in its effect. But like that's something that like when it really the anxiety's getting hard, you know, it doesn't fix it, but it helps. Sure, for sure.
2: Most definitely.
1: Finding your calm. What is your calm? What do you do to put yourself back in that space, even if it's just for 10 seconds? I'm always looking for tips and tricks. XYZ content on Instagram. 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
1: 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What's a movie that you watched as a child that traumatized you?
2: Ooh, I got one.
1: We all got one. 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I think everyone has a version of this, whether you were meant to watch it or it happened to be on, or in my case, a very underprepared babysitter was like, this will be fine for a 4-year-old.
2: Sure, yeah.
1: What's a movie? Don't laugh that hard at that, Audrey, because I still can't watch this movie.
3: Believe you, that's why I'm laughing.
1: What's a movie that traumatized you as a kid? 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
1: She literally celebrates everything. 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
1: What movie did you see as a child that went on to traumatize you and follow you into adulthood?
2: Yeah.
1: And I'm very interested in Audrey's answer, because whatever movie she's about to say that she saw as a child was probably something we saw when we were in high school.
3: No. It's not.
2: Okay.
1: So what movie traumatized you as a child and like it still affects you to this day? Audrey?
3: Bambi. Bambi.
2: I get it.
3: So my grandparents live in a really rural area, right? Okay. And all of my uncles and like my dad and my grandpa would get together and go hunting. And you could hear the gunshots from my grandparents' house, and they would play Bambi for me while they were doing deer hunting. Okay. I have nothing against deer hunting. Like, I think sometimes it, you know, whatever. But I cannot watch Bambi anymore. I don't even know what happens in it. I kind of trauma blocked it out. Sure. I kind of know what happens, but I don't remember anything else.
1: Well, his mom gets get shot in the beginning.
3: Yeah.
1: My mom also, I think, was traumatized by that scene, and it happens in the beginning of Bambi.
3: Yeah.
1: But so my mom, whenever I saw Bambi, would fast forward through that part.
3: Oh, okay. So you're just like, no context to the rest of the movie.
1: I was just like, this is just a solo deer.
3: Yeah, solo.
1: Or dough.
3: Yeah.
1: Jordan, what's a movie that traumatized you as a kid?
2: When I was 14, I was
1: 14?
2: I was thinking
1: more like 6 years.
2: Oh no, I mean movies were whatever then. But I saw Requiem for a Dream when I was 14, and Marlon Wayans, Jared Leto, Jennifer Connelly, about these young kids basically start selling and doing super hard drugs and getting into like prostitution and all this wrong stuff. And like, there's really no happy ending to the film, but I was hanging out with all these older kids and thought I was cool.
1: It's like a sobering moment for you.
2: It wrecked me, changed me forever. Dark film.
1: I had a babysitter, Niqua, who my parents had to fire.
2: Oh.
1: Because she, I wouldn't say she was goth, but she definitely, this is like 90s, she was definitely like baggy black jeans, all black everything, black lip gloss.
2: Okay.
1: And I'm just explaining all of this to say that she was really into like the Scream series.
2: Oh, okay, gotcha.
1: And like to a point where she probably didn't see the horror in it. Right. She liked it just for like the storytelling.
2: Interesting.
1: And so she put it on 3 different nights in a row that she watched me. Mm. And she was babysitting for me.
2: She could only watch it a year later.
1: But it was like Scream 2. Yeah, because she was like 16 and her parents.
2: She was watching all of the Scream films.
1: I don't know how many were out at that point, but like probably 2 and then would go back and watch them again. But like, I think she was watching them at my parents' place because my parents had cable, like all the channels.
2: Oh, okay.
1: And I don't think her parents let her watch it.
2: Gotcha.
1: But like, she made a point of making me watch it with her.
2: So she could watch you.
1: And like, I just can't. I just like the whole ghost face. I'm not a fan of Scream. I don't like the series.
2: Got
1: I
2: can, you.
1: That. And then she also put Keanu Reeves Speed on. And like, it's not, Speed's not an inherently scary movie. It's more of a thriller about a runaway bus with a bomb on it. Yeah. But like, anytime I get on a bus now, dude,
2: that's all.
3: Yeah,
2: you
3: should have been watching like airplane videos or trains or something.
1: Thanks, Hodge. Where were you when I needed a babysitter? XYZ.
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1: All right, that is it for us on XYZ with Eric Zachary. I'm getting ready to go hop on my flight to Portugal.
2: Yeah.
1: Love a good red eye. This has nothing to do with Jordan's wedding. I mean, you're getting married Friday, but like, I've just never been someone that can sleep on planes.
2: Yep.
1: And it's always like my worst nightmare is flying.
2: When you can't sleep.
1: Yeah, I just, because I know I'm going to have to try to hit the ground running. But I'm going to go scope out Portugal for you.
2: Okay.
1: The entire country.
2: I've already done it, but thank
1: yeah,
2: you.
1: No, but like, I'm doing a week up. So, like, you know, I'm making sure. Yeah, like,
2: okay, thanks.
1: You know, everyone knows.
2: Right. So you will be campaigning for my wedding.
1: Yeah, kind of, because, like, they're doing the whole St. Anthony celebration, which I found out is really, really big in Portugal.
2: Right.
3: What's that?
1: It's, like, their annual summer fest celebration of the patron saint of, like, love. And they have all these street fests and whatnot. And I need everyone to know that it's actually St. Jordan's.
2: Wow. That's actually
1: I made signs.
2: Huge. Thank you. Yes.
1: I'm gonna try to. And I feel like the fastest way is to enlist the pickpocketers.
2: Pickpocketers.
1: and I'm gonna convince them to do the opposite. Rather than take something out the wallet,
2: put something in wallet.
1: Right. Sleeves. Okay. Or be like, at least if you're gonna take their wallet, replace it with this.
2: With that. Okay. Mm-hmm.
1: So I'm gonna get a little army of street urchins.
3: Okay.
1: What, you have an issue with me calling them street urchins? Yeah. The thieves on the street?
3: No.
1: Stealing passports, Audrey?
3: No.
1: You want to have this conversation?
3: No.
1: XYZ with Eric Zachary.
2: This is crazy.
1: That's it.
2: What a great best man gift. Reverse Dude, stealing in the streets of
1: just,
2: Lisbon.
1: This is just day one.
2: Okay.
1: I'm doing something every day leading up as your best man.
2: Thank you.
1: Yesterday, I made sure that you guys didn't have the worst connection of all time and miss your wedding.
2: You did. Thank you. You are on it.
1: XYZ with Eric Zachary. The show is continuing all week. I will be joining you guys from Portugal tomorrow. And Jordan's getting married on Friday. So if you want to follow through on all of that and see what it looks like, see what Jordan's suit looks like.
2: Yep.
1: Did you finally get it, by the way?
2: Yes, I
1: know
2: did.
1: This guy's been like...
2: Yeah, I got it.
1: So we so really together. Canceling on Jordan for
2: Audrey's
1: like final
2: met
1: fittings.
2: Him like three times.
3: Yeah, I'm like, hey, how's it going?
1: All right, Jordan's wedding is Friday. You can follow along XYZ content on Instagram. We will see you tomorrow. Goodbye.
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I love all the contests. I love the music, and they make me laugh all the way to work.

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1: My name's Tammy Freeman from PRP, and the things I love most about DJX are the music, the contest, and of course, Ben and Kelly in the morning.

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3: She says, hey, Ben and Kelly, would you allow your partner to take a one-month break from you and the relationship with no communication between you two?
1: Oh.
3: I feel slighted, sad, angry, and hurt that they told me they wanted this break because they have a lot going on in their lives. Well, I do too. And I should be included, shouldn't I? I'm not running away because my life is chaotic and crappy. I feel like they shouldn't either. Am I overreacting? Has a break like this ever worked out for anyone, or is the writing on the wall?
1: So initially, I feel like this is a glaring red flag that there's problem. That there's a problem in the castle.
3: Yes.
1: That this is a this is a thing for them to.
4: We were on a break.
1: Okay. Yeah.
3: Yes.
1: Like the episode of Friends.
3: That was almost insurmountable.
1: Yes.
3: For Ross and Rachel.
1: However, Ross and Rachel from Friends, they got back together.
3: It was messy, though.
1: It was messy.
3: It was messy. Took a long time.
1: But it's possible. So if you look at pop culture, not real life.
3: Yes.
1: That could be a thing that shows you that it is possible.
3: But then you also then pointed at me. And at first I was what?
1: That's right.
3: I was just like, what are you talking about? I had got dumped a lot? And no.
1: No.
3: No, I did actually get dumped by my husband.
1: Yeah.
3: When we were dating.
1: That's right.
3: Because he wasn't ready yet.
1: But
3: he had some things in his own life to work out. Thought that that just meant, you know, this, it's not good for us. Not the right time for us.
1: But obviously that worked out.
3: It worked out.
1: It you just needed
3: like
1: that
3: eight
1: break.
3: 8 months later, yes, he came back around. I didn't know he was going to be coming back around.
1: Right,
3: he didn't
1: say,
3: hey, let's hit pause. He just, you know, was like, I don't think I'm in love with you. And I was like, well, there's no coming back from that.
1: But there was. But narrator, there was.
3: There was. We're going to be celebrating 20 years of marriage.
1: I know.
3: This year.
1: So there you go. So I, Maddie, if there's a little bit of a thread of hope.
3: A threat of hope.
1: A thread.
3: Oh,
1: a thread.
3: It's a threat.
1: Threat.
3: We're threatening you with hope.
1: Yes, that's right. If there's a threat of hope, it's you can look at Kelly and Ross and Rachel as success stories.
3: More me, less Ross and Rachel.
1: Because yours is real.
3: We don't need any more any copy girls involved.
1: That's
3: the copy shop girls.
1: That's right.
3: No,
1: that's right.
3: We don't need that. So yeah, I think. Okay, so. I understand, like, initially you're thinking, your spidey senses are tingling. Like,
1: yeah, you're
3: what do they need to go do for a month?
1: Right. And why a month? Why? That seems
3: feels,
1: like a very arbitrary, just sort of length of time.
3: Right. But, and it's like they've chosen a beginning and an end to your break. Like, okay, that 30 days is all I'm going to need.
1: Right.
3: And then I'll come back to you and everything's going to be fine.
1: All right. Day one
3: that
1: starts tomorrow.
3: Yes. And in my situation, like, I thought that was it.
1: It was just open-ended.
3: Yes.
1: Right.
3: And then, you know, he had to go and then discover, she was my future. She is my future.
1: Exactly. And
3: maybe that's what may happen here, is your significant other is going to go take that breather.
1: And then figure out
3: what life is like without you.
1: Right. And
3: then
1: decide.
3: That will give them clarity. But it's risky. I get that. It's risky because it could go the other way where they like, this is better without you.
1: 502-795-1997 is our number. Group therapy. You've been in this situation. Tell us how you dealt with it.
3: Yeah, this is always not a one size fits all.
1: No.
3: You can kind of hear a bunch of different situations and how it went one way or another, but only you are going to know the connection you have with your partner and whether you think this is going to be a good thing to help you guys grow or it could.
1: Or it could
3: spell
1: be the
3: end of
1: start of the end.
3: Right.
1: Yeah, exactly. All right, 502-795-1997. Send us a voice note or call or text. 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

0: and thunderstorms remain likely through our Tuesday. Those will come to an end by Wednesday with heat building back across the region. In the meantime, overnight lows tonight in the 70s, low 80s with that rain chance on Tuesday. Some of that rain could be heavy in places. Then we'll warm it into the 90s as we end the week. From the Wave Storm Tracking Team, I'm Kevin Harned.
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1: So Maddie's boyfriend has suggested a 1 month break.
2: We were on a break.
1: Okay. Yeah. Uh-huh. With their relationship. Now, we don't know how long they've been seeing one another. That wasn't disclosed to us. But Maddie is like, hey, this seems like a big red flag. Now, it did work out for Kelly and her relationship. She ended up getting married. They're getting ready to celebrate their 20th anniversary.
3: Exactly. So, you know, but the difference, I think, here being when we split up, there wasn't like a timestamp on it. And this feels oddly specific, like 1 month we're going to be apart, no contact. And then so it's like, OK, why a month?
1: Yeah.
3: What's going on? He's just being very vague about it.
1: Yeah, what you said, Lisa texts in and says, asking for a 1 month break is way different than breaking up. He wants no contact. He has someone else and wants to see where it goes, but wants to make sure you're still waiting in a month.
3: Mm.
1: Yeah, ditch him.
3: That feels like that could very well be.
1: Yeah, maybe, maybe. Andrea says, I think she should just go with it. Because it may work for her.
3: Oh.
1: She may figure out she doesn't need him.
3: Also true.
1: Why would you want to be with somebody that wants a break if he's actually telling his feelings? Something going on with him, just like you, Kelly, could change, but something apparently needs to happen. So he will know it's very hurtful. I get that, but that's what relationships are about. So thanks,
3: yeah,
1: Andrea.
3: And was there like a reason?
1: Yeah, we don't know the reason necessarily. We don't know why. We just know that he's wanting a break for 1 month. No contact, no nothing.
3: And that's just weird. That's just odd.
1: And maybe, you know, because we're just hearing her side of the story.
3: Right.
1: You know, maybe it wasn't, maybe he said, you know, maybe we just take like a month or something. Maybe it wasn't like a hard, fast month. Maybe he was just throwing out like, just to show her that there is an end in sight.
3: Right. But I think either way, you grant him that time.
1: Yeah.
3: Because, you know, obviously, he feels like he needs it for one reason or another.
1: But you know what I wouldn't do? After a month, I would not reach back out.
3: No.
1: I would make him make that move.
3: Exactly. Yep. And I feel like this could give you clarity as well.
1: Mm.
3: And either he's going to come back and know that you are his forever.
1: Mm-hmm.
3: Or
1: there's room to grow for you.
3: Exactly. So either way, I think you absolutely need to take this, maybe even for yourself.
1: We got a text from Amber who says, maybe he's going to jail for a month.
3: Okay.
1: So there's a little secret he didn't tell you. Oh, hey, by the way, I got busted for something, and I'm going to be going away for a month.
3: Okay.
1: To jail.
3: So maybe if we know his family, we just didn't follow up and investigate that. That's the thing. I don't know how it, you know, integrated into his network.
1: Yeah.
3: His network of people that she is. Family, friends. Yeah. It doesn't sound like that's the case where she could get some clarity or advice from anyone that knows him.
1: And it didn't say whether or not they were from Southern Indiana. So I don't know if going to jail was necessarily something that was going to happen. But
3: why does Southern Indiana come into play?
1: I'm just joking. Just jokes over here. Come on. All right. I think obviously it's going to happen.
3: Right.
1: Like, it's not a thing of, oh, let me prevent it from happening. It sounds like it's going to happen.
3: No, it's going to happen. But you go on with your life.
1: Let it happen. You go on with your life and don't be the one to reach out at the end of it.
3: Exactly.
1: Okay. And,
3: yes.
1: And, you know, maybe there is a happily ever after this. You know, Kelly's a testament for that.
3: If it's meant to be, it's meant to be.
1: Right.
3: But you kind of take that time for yourself,
1: mm-hmm,
3: and do some soul searching about what you need out of life. And then however the chips may fall is how it's going to work out.
1: Yeah. All right. Well, hey, good luck. Keep us posted. That is group therapy.
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8: Thunderstorms look possible right through the day on Tuesday, gradually fading Tuesday night into Wednesday. By then, we'll be talking more about the heat building across the region as highs push back into the 90s to end the week. In the meantime, keep the umbrella handy. Lows in the 70s tonight and lower 80s on Tuesday. Some of that rain Tuesday could be heavy. From the Wave Storm Tracking Team, I'm Kevin Harned.
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0: It's Ben and Kelly, 99.7 DJX. Hi there, Kelly K.
1: Hello.
0: I watched this documentary last night on Netflix. It's called The Crash. Have you heard of it?
1: Oh, yeah.
0: Someone recommended it to me last week and said it is absolutely wild. It's a documentary. It's out of Ohio, like northern Ohio, kind of Cleveland area, whatever. Three teenagers. Here's a bit of the trailer.
2: This is the worst crash I've ever seen.
3: Three occupants, 17-year-old female, still breathing.
4: A car crash claimed two young lives and injured a third early yesterday morning.
0: Yeah, so it's a wild crash. And like I said, two people, two teenagers, they passed away in the crash. Mackenzie is the female who was driving the car. It seemed like an accident, but then
1: beginning it seemed like it was on purpose because of how fast she was going.
0: Well, she's currently serving two life sentences.
1: Yes.
0: So sorry, spoiler alert. Right. I mean, you can look it up, but like it's absolutely wild. And we were just sitting there watching it going, what?
1: Yeah.
0: And looking at it, this is one of those things where to hear her parents talk,
1: mm-hmm.
0: you're like, well, there's the problem.
1: Extreme lack of parenting.
0: Well, there's the problem.
1: Extreme lack of parenting.
0: I mean, my gosh. Like, that was absolutely wild.
1: Watching them react in the immediate aftermath, it was just... The whole thing is just mind-blowing.
0: They're like, well, you know, because one of the people who died was her boyfriend.
1: Right.
0: The other one was another friend.
1: Just a friend, yeah.
0: Just a friend. And, like, the mom of Mackenzie, the girl who drove the car into the brick wall.
1: Yeah.
0: Was like, well, he was a new friend.
1: What
0: does that matter? I mean,
1: insane.
0: So
1: insane. I mean, it's an hour. Will make your jaw drop.
0: Yeah, it was like an hour and 40 minutes, and I'm like, I had my mouth open the entire time. It was like, what?
1: It's really crazy.
0: Yeah, yeah.
1: And I think she was like living with the boyfriend.
0: Yeah, yeah. She had graduated from high school and she was 17 living with him.
1: She was 17 at
0: the time. He was 21 or 20 or 21. Yeah, yeah, yeah. Yeah. So,
1: and their friend was 19.
0: Right, right. Exactly. But yeah, it's just one of those like sort of crime, real life crime documentaries. Right. And it's weird to say crime when it's just a car accident, but
1: well,
0: that's what it kind of
1: was. It just an accident,
0: right?
1: It didn't look
0: right,
1: like
0: exactly.
1: It.
0: So, but I found myself in that wormhole, and
1: yes,
0: ever since then, you know, it's like my feed, of course, is now I'm seeing all these different like reels of people that are reacting to that documentary.
1: And I don't want to be that mom, but I'm like looking at my 16-year-old who's newly driving, and be like,
0: Well, and
1: be careful.
0: Yeah, exactly. Like, yes, there's some strong language and there's, you know, stuff like that in that. But, you know, we're watching it with our 15-year-old and I'm like,
1: You better never.
0: Exactly.
1: It's one of those.
0: Yeah, exactly. Exactly. So anyways, The Crash, not necessarily an endorsement, but just something that I watched last night, and it was just incredibly sad. It is very
1: tragic,
0: sad.
1: Incredibly sad. And
0: yeah,
1: just
0: because at the root
1: senseless.
0: Of it,
1: it's senseless.
0: At the root of it, two kids lost their lives.
1: Exactly.
0: So yeah, it's nothing really to laugh about. But
1: but it's really telling. Did you notice kind of at the end her demeanor?
0: Mm. Oh, like Mackenzie's?
1: Yes, there was a moment where it's like she kind of gives like a little final statement, and then it's like they cut, but it's still rolling.
0: Yeah, and she looks over at her lawyer.
1: Yeah, I was kind of like,
0: she's like, did it sound okay?
1: It felt very performative.
0: Oh yeah.
1: So.
0: Oh yeah.
1: That I thought those little
0: moments. I didn't want to sound too crazy.
1: Were very telling as well. Yeah. So yeah, it was
0: and one of the things I didn't know, and I just thought like those black boxes were only in airplanes.
1: Yeah,
0: but they're in cars too.
1: Right,
0: but basically digital recording of what's happening in your car.
1: Right, Because at first they were trying to say something, but didn't she have like a boot or something on her?
0: It was a slipper.
1: Yeah.
0: It was a slipper. And that's kind of what I thought. I was like, well, maybe. Well,
1: try to think, say it was like,
0: what if
1: stuck.
0: It got stuck?
1: Yeah.
0: And that's what caused her not to hit the brakes. But yeah, I don't want to say too much, but if you get a chance to take a look at it, it's wild.
1: There was no braking before the impact.
0: No.
1: Insane.
0: So anyways, that's
1: also what insane. She survived, to be honest.
0: Yeah. Yeah.
1: That
0: I know.
1: Right there. Is
0: and that
1: really
0: was kind
1: crazy.
0: Of the defense's argument too. It was like, you know, if she's doing this, then she wants to take her own life too.
1: Right.
0: But that, yeah, that was, that was crazy. So anyways, the crash,
1: if you like true crime things.
0: Yeah. Yeah. If you're into that.
1: Yeah.
0: That's a wild one to check out. All right. Hey, coming up, we'll get to a feel good story on the way next.
1: We're going
0: to
1: go completely opposite end of the spectrum. A little warm, fuzzy. This guy.

0: It's Ben and Kelly on 99.7 DJX. We do feel good stories every hour. All right, Kelly K.
1: So this guy named John set up cameras looking inside little squirrel houses that he built. And it is adorable what he found. He discovered that squirrels hug and kiss each other in the privacy of their homes.
2: Just like you and I have a sense of security and safety, the squirrels do the same thing. They're safe in there. They know that nothing can get them. They're able to relax. It's their home. Some of the things that I've seen is siblings play together, snuggle. They hold each other for warmth. You'll see during the winter time when it gets to the negatives, like negative 10 degrees, you'll see stranger squirrels. Squirrels that are not siblings, that are just random squirrels. I've had 16 squirrels in a box at one time, just snuggling for warmth, just for survival.
0: Oh, wow.
1: I mean, that's he's cute. Built about 1,000 squirrel boxes, he said, and gave them away just to help them have a place to escape cold temperatures and to feel safe and to cuddle and to snuggle. And it is the cutest
0: that's
1: thing.
0: That's cute.
1: Squirrel snuggles. You can see them at WDJX.com. Brought to you by Next Gen Wellness.
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0: So we had a group therapy last week. 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
0: Yep. 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
12: Watch is in place for most of the region until this evening, as we watch for multiple rounds of heavy rain in the forecast. Some of that rain can cause some localized flash flooding, so please use caution as you're traveling. Outside of the chances for rainfall today, we'll see highs in the low to mid 80s. From the Wave News Storm Tracking Team, I'm meteorologist Tawana Andrew.
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0: It's 99.7 DJX. So last Friday, we talked to a listener who had witnessed at a bar her friend's husband making out with someone who wasn't his wife. And she admitted, she's like, I've got a lot going on in my own relationship right now.
1: Yeah, I got a mess going on in my own home. I don't need to deal with this kind of stress. What do I do? Do I say anything? Do I not? What do I do?
0: Yeah, I just kind of want to forget what I saw, unsee what I saw. But what do I do? And so she said that she is good friends with both the husband and the wife.
1: Yeah.
0: And so we were kind of like, well, maybe go to the husband first and...
1: Right, and be like, I saw.
0: Yeah, I saw.
1: What is that? What are you doing?
0: Yeah, I think you need to explain.
1: And put it on him to come clean.
0: To do that, right, exactly. And so we kind of left it at that and followed up. She actually responded, and I will say she didn't do exactly what we suggested.
1: No, but she did do something.
0: Yep. So that update coming up next on 99.7 DJX.

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1: Group therapy update for you from Ashley, who witnessed her friend's husband making out with someone who wasn't his wife. What's she to do?
2: Hey, Ben and Kelly. Thanks for reaching back out to me.
1: Mm-hmm.
2: I really do appreciate all the suggestions, and I almost made myself sick trying to figure out what to do.
1: Right.
2: But I realized what I needed to do was to say something, and you don't understand. Like, this is not me.
1: Okay.
2: I'm typically a keep your head down, mind my own business kind of girl.
1: Okay.
2: Even though I'm close to the husband, I felt weird going to him, like I was sneaking around behind my friend's back, if that makes sense.
1: Okay, I get that.
2: So I texted my friend to call me.
1: Oh.
2: She called. We talked.
1: Oh, she went to the friend.
2: I just told her what I saw and that it had been making me sick. And

0: I didn't know what else had happened, but I know what I saw. And Ben and Kelly, when I tell you the silence was loud, it was loud.
1: Oh, jeez.
0: Then she said she thought she might be hearing from me.
1: Oh.
0: She told me she was up early running errands and heard you all talk about the situation on your show. She said even though it was anonymous, there was something about it that made her take notice. And she said later that night, she asked her husband who he was with the other night when he went out. And he denied knowing anything she was talking about. She told me she started to think she was just making up drama where there wasn't any. And then I called. She thanked me, said she's not sure what she's going to do yet, but is happy that I went to her instead of him.
1: Interesting.
0: So thank you so much, because I probably wouldn't have done anything if it weren't for you guys. So now I may need to get back with you about my own mess of a relationship, but that's for another day. Ashley.
1: Okay, so this is an instance where she did not take what we said to do. But I get why she didn't, though. Like, she's like, I feel like if I would have, I would be keeping secrets from her, and I didn't feel good about that.
0: I see that perspective. And I get, you know, ultimately we said, say something.
1: Yes, and she did.
0: But the person we said to go to first was not him. What she ended up to do. And only she kind of would know that and how it would feel to her. So it sounds like she made the right choice.
1: Wow. Well, I mean, the entire subject is terrible.
0: Yes, I mean, 100%. There was going to be no winners in this situation,
1: right. But that's wild that her friend kind of heard us talking about, even if it was anonymously, it made her spidey senses tingle.
0: Yeah.
1: Like, wow, that sounds...
0: That kind of hit different
1: oddly,
0: for her.
1: Odd to me. And she was like, maybe I'm just making things up. And then she gets the text from her friend and call.
0: I mean, it sounds like this is a good thing, because she could have been stuck in this situation for years and never knew he had some extracurricular activities she was unaware of.
1: Okay. Well, hey, thank you, Ashley, for reaching back out to responding to us when we reached out to you. Yeah,
0: and I know that was a hard thing to do, because I am non-confrontational as well. I understand the sweats that can come with the thought of that. Yeah. But also, I also was in a similar situation years ago. Like, I had been with someone for 4 years, and everybody, turns out, around us knew.
1: He
0: had other girlfriends. Finally, it took the girlfriend of one of his friends to finally sit me down and be like, listen, this is the thing. I don't like being a part of all the secrecy.
1: Right.
0: And thank goodness she did.
1: Yeah.
0: Otherwise, who knows how much more time I would have wasted.
1: Exactly. All right. Well, Ashley, thank you for giving us the update on that. And save our number. Maybe we can help you next.
0: Exactly. You can be next.
1: You can be next. All right. That is your update on group therapy on 99.7 DJX.
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0: Okay, either Tyo Cruz or Dynamite. 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Two guesses.
1: Or...
0: Okay. Explosions? Thank you for providing a soundtrack.
1: You're welcome. Okay. 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
14: Ben and Kelly in the morning, Louisville weather.
15: A flood watch is in place for most of the region until this evening, as we keep an eye on the multiple rounds of showers and thunderstorms in the forecast for today, which can produce, along with the heavy rain, also some gusty winds. Once we head into tonight, additional rounds of showers and thunderstorms will remain in our forecast. From the Wave News Storm Tracking Team, I'm meteorologist Tawana Andrew.
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0: It's Ben and Kelly, 99.7 DJX. Summer That Won't Quit. All this week, we're hooking you up with tickets for Nashville's Ed Sheeran Loop Tour. Also, we're going to toss in Red Roof passes, so you can stay the night if you want to.
1: Oh, there you go.
0: When you win those tickets. So that's pretty cool. So Red Roof and tickets. If you, well, obviously it probably doesn't apply to you, but I was going to say all the winners from this week, regardless of whether you won yesterday or coming up, are going to get that. So that's pretty cool.
1: Awesome.
0: So, yeah. Summer That Won't Quit. That's brought to you by Interstate Batteries, of course, and 99.7 DJX. All right, coming up next, I don't know what the craziest thing you've ever found when you opened a refrigerator that hadn't been used forever. Like maybe you have a refrigerator or a freezer that's out in the garage or something like that, and you don't check it nearly as often as the one in your kitchen.
1: Sure.
0: Is there something that surprised you when you pulled it out? Well, this lady probably has you beat.
1: Oh.
0: In this Setting the Bar story coming up next.
1: Okay.
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1: All right, setting the bar here on 99.7 DJX. These are stories about what, Kelly?
2: Examples of what not to do or situations we hope don't happen to you.
1: Craziest thing you've ever found, maybe in your freezer or refrigerator, maybe one that's in the garage that you don't see that often. This lady in California has you beat. Now, granted, she's 80.
2: Okay.
1: All right. Her husband's passed away.
2: Okay.
1: But if you can manage to make it through the day without leaving a bunch of live dynamite in your freezer for your wife to discover, then you're doing okay.
2: Oh, well. Why were we putting that in there? Sure. Why is it in the fridge?
1: We don't know.
2: Okay.
1: She had no idea they were there. She was cleaning out the garage and discovered 20 sticks of live dynamite in an old freezer.
2: Wow.
1: She called the bomb squad. They showed up. They evacuated people for precautionary reasons. She told the authorities that the freezer has literally been in, you know, been there for decades.
2: No telling how long it's been in there.
1: Exactly. She's like, I think they probably belong to my husband.
2: Okay.
1: But he passed away about 15 years ago.
2: Did
1: or sorry, 12 years ago.
2: Really like to amp up the 4th of July?
1: Unclear if her husband worked in a profession where dynamite might be required.
2: Okay. Sure. That's literally the soundtrack for her house.
1: But since he's no longer around to answer any questions, there's no really need for any sort of criminal investigation.
2: Okay.
1: But with 20 sticks, if those had accidentally exploded, that could have been a very big problem, not just for the house, but the neighborhood.
2: Sure. And which is probably why he put it in the fridge.
1: In the freezer. Probably
2: won't blow up if they're too cold.
1: I mean, I remember my mom had like one of those deep freezes, chest freezers, you know, that you open up from the top.
2: Sure.
1: In the basement. And it was one of those things where you'd discover something new in there if you dug down deep enough.
2: Ah.
1: And
2: things you forgot were in there, like, oh.
1: Yeah. It'd be
2: Can we still grill that up?
1: It'd be like, oh, here's some frozen red snapper from 1986.
2: Can we still cook?
1: Is it still good, you think?
2: Can we throw that on the grill? Is
1: that
2: going to be good?
1: It's been frozen for over almost 40 years.
2: Does it have a Best Buy date on it?
1: I don't know. But it was one of those things where it was, we found some relics in there. And maybe,
2: well, so did
1: at
2: she.
1: Least, I was going to say, at least we didn't find any dynamite. But again, that's one of those, like, wow.
2: Thank goodness she didn't try to grill it up. Like, well, oh, look at these hot dogs.
1: Oh, look at these hot dogs. Yeah.
2: Could you imagine?
1: These are really frozen. Let me tap them on the side here.
2: Huh.
1: Yeah, but like, how did she not know her husband dealt with dynamite? Unless he was just like, maybe he just always works on projects, and maybe he was working on a project and he needed to get some. I don't know. We could speculate until the
2: dynamite.
1: I don't even know Amazon. I don't even know where a dynamite dealer would be.
2: I don't know
1: if there's a coyote around that maybe has some dynamite, sticks of dynamite to sell. Maybe.
2: Yes, it was Acme.
1: So, again, setting the bar, if you can manage to make it through the day without leaving a bunch of live dynamite in your freezer for your wife to discover later, then you're doing okay.
2: Really unique story, though.
1: It is.
2: Yeah.
1: That's our setting the bar story on DJX. Coming up on the Ben Davis and Kelly K Show. I'll tell you, this is one of those things that I thought with the I-65 closure.
2: Yeah.
1: Here's the real tragedy of it all.
2: Mm.
1: And it's not the semis that you think for the can opener.
2: That has been a big story.
1: Thankfully, I feel like it has been reduced over the past several days.
2: It's winding down.
1: Yeah, so that the victims of the can opener have wound down. But the other victims of the I-65.
2: Okay.
1: All right. Coming up on 99.7 DJX. 502 Traffic.
2: Good wet Tuesday morning. Indiana travelers, patience, eastbound side of I-64. Good 5 miles of solid on and off the brakes trying to get beyond Highway 150 and across the Sherman-Minton Bridge. At one point, I had reports of an accident through here. We're obviously avoiding the 65 Central Corridor closure, so many of us are heading off at the Shawnee. That's part of this, but wet roadways part of it too. Southbound 65, okay right now, out of Indiana across the Kennedy Bridge or 2nd Street Bridge. Delays look minimal too. I'm Libby Kay with 502 Traffic.
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0: Ben and Kelly, 99.7 JX. The real tragedy of the I-65 closure is not the can opener and the, 13 semis that have met their fate trying to cross under the detour of the railroad bridge there, a.k.a. the can opener at 3rd and Winkler.
1: Many trucks have been opened.
0: Many trucks have been opened from the top.
1: Yep.
0: Like a little can.
1: Yep.
0: Yay.
1: Yay.
0: The real tragedy is Sam Aguiar.
1: How is Sam Aguiar suffering?
0: Our fine friends over at Sam Aguiar.
1: Yeah.
0: By the way, they sponsor the show. They're a partner with us.
1: Absolutely.
0: All of those billboards on I-65
1: are not being seen right
0: are
1: now.
0: Are not being seen. How am I getting my daily dose of good news and reassurance?
1: Affirmations. Yes, how are you going to get your Sam Aguiar affirmations if no one can see them because they're in the stretch that's shut down?
0: Yes.
1: Oh, no.
0: What is happening? We were just thinking about it. We're like, oh, my gosh.
1: Are they going to get their money back?
0: I was thinking.
1: I mean,
0: or at least the billboard company's like, all right, we'll give you a credit for a couple months here,
1: right?
0: Because no one is seeing your billboard.
1: No one's seeing that at all. No one's benefiting because from the wisdom that's on there.
0: I was going to say those affirmations that Sam Aguiar and his law firm put up there on I-60. They pepper salt and pepper those.
1: They do.
0: Both the southbound and northbound.
1: They do.
0: And I would get my daily affirmation. Every time I would drive that corridor and see it, I'd be like, you know what?
1: Thank you, Sam. I needed that reminder. Yes.
0: I am good enough.
1: Yeah, you are.
0: I am going to have a good day.
1: And somebody loves you today.
0: Somebody loves you, and that is Sam Aguiar.
1: And you know what? Just keep going.
0: Just keep going. That's right.
1: Sam would tell you.
0: He would. You're right. What would Sam Aguiar do if faced with this issue?
1: He'd probably kindly ask for them to, let's hit pause.
0: It's okay.
1: On the billing.
0: It's okay. Things are looking up for you real soon.
1: Things are looking up. Maybe they'll change the messaging to be aimed at the people doing the work.
0: I know.
1: You're doing a great job. We appreciate what you're doing there on I-65.
0: Yeah.
1: Maybe that's what we do. We shift the focus to a smaller audience.
0: Yeah. Yeah.
1: Maybe that's what we do.
0: I don't know. I mean, I know that he's got billboards on other highways, but I feel like I-65 was really intense.
1: Yeah, those are not getting appreciated.
0: No, nearly like they should. And my daily affirmation has been lacking.
1: Now we're just going to have to go to his social media for that.
0: I don't think he does that on his social media.
1: Well, maybe you should start. Just a suggestion.
0: Have you seen the picture of the couple in the middle of I-65, quote, having a date?
1: Oh, yeah.
0: Have you seen that going around? It's like at night.
1: Right.
0: I-65.
1: Just sitting in the middle of it.
0: Yeah, there's no traffic.
1: Right.
0: And they're just kind of sitting there on, I think, the northbound lanes.
1: Yeah.
0: Just kind of sitting in the middle of the highway. Just
1: chilling.
0: Yeah. Well, laying down, chilling, sitting. I don't know if they're, quote, having a date or they're workers.
1: Probably taking a break.
0: We don't know. But yeah, if that, I don't even want to put that out there. Because
1: I wouldn't either. It's even though seemingly it's safe, you're still sitting on a highway. Isn't there a part of you that's just like, well, what if someone didn't see the sign?
0: What if someone didn't see the sign?
1: You know?
0: It's like,
1: there are lots of people who weren't seeing the sign of the can opener.
0: That's true.
1: Yeah.
0: So, like I said, the real tragedy is that I'm not getting my daily affirmation from the Sam Aguiar billboards on
1: I-65. Those need to be appreciated.
0: Yeah. And Michelle Texan, you're going to have to start giving us affirmation every morning.
1: Oh.
0: Oof.
1: Are we going to have to, pick up the baton and carry on the race?
0: Your hair looks shiny and bouncy.
1: Yes. You know what?
0: Is that a new shirt?
1: You got up today, and that's already a win.
0: Look at that.
1: Right?
0: All right. Daily affirmations are finished.
1: Okay, great. Those are good ones. I already feel better.
0: Thanks. All right. Again, we are hoping that everything stays on time and I-65 can reopen when it's supposed to, July 31st. I say as I roll my eyes.
1: In the wise words of someone that works at DJX, it's all downhill from here.
0: So it's easier. It's going to get easier.
1: You're cruising through the rest of the week.
0: it's going to get easier, right? Obviously.
1: Yes. We don't say it's going downhill from here. No. That's bad, we learned.
0: Yeah. All right. It's 99.7 DJX. Hopefully those affirmations helped you.
1: You look great today.
0: Thanks. It's 99.7 DJX.

0: It's Ben and Kelly, 99.7 EJX. Coming up next, we got a feel good story for you.
1: Yeah, Sports Center. Actually, I saw this first, but it's kind of been everywhere. Posted the sweetest, funniest reel of a kid fishing and his emotions over catching a big fish.
0: Man, I'll tell you, there can be emotions because you're standing there.
1: Yeah.
0: For what could be hours,
1: and he's kind of standing on like on a boat. So his balance is impressive.
0: Mm-hmm.
1: And then wait and just wait. Wait until you hear his reaction. It's fantastic.
0: All right. Well, good. I can't wait.
1: It's great.
0: I can probably appreciate that too.
1: We're all going to get in our feels.
0: And then Ethan, we're going to check in with him. He messaged us with a little group therapy thing. His girlfriend and he are doing good, but there's something that he's like feeling overwhelmed about. That
1: it was cute at first.
0: Yeah. And now it's not cute.
1: Right.
0: And now he's wondering, is this trying to get toothpaste back into the tube?
1: Right. Can I address it without crushing her?
0: Yeah. All right. So we'll get into that coming up. Group therapy on the way on 99.7 DJX.

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1: So SportsCenter posted the sweetest, funniest reel of a kid fishing and his emotions over catching a really big bass. So Sierra was rolling video when her son Owen caught himself a really big bass.
2: This is a monster!
3: It's pulling your boat!
2: Oh my god! This is a 10-pound bass, I kid you not! I'm gonna cry!
3: Do you have it in there?
2: Yeah! I think I'm gonna cry!
0: Oh.
2: It's absolutely not.
0: I mean, we don't know how long that poor kid's been sitting
1: trying to catch
0: a fish, right?
1: No idea, but it weighed about 5.5 pounds. And now
0: that was a big one.
1: Yeah, you know, he's trying to get Bass Pro Shops on board to sponsor more fishing videos.
0: Of course.
1: And they kind of do have a bit of a platform.
0: Yeah.
1: The Weese family, W-E-E-S-E, over 135,000 followers on TikTok, over 109,000 on Instagram.
0: Oh, okay. So they're kind of used to this sort of content.
1: Yes. National Geographic commented, he's going to talk about this for years.
0: Yes. I talk about fish that I pull out of Lake Erie that are like this big. Like little fish. I talk about those.
1: You would probably cry then too if you got a 5.5 pound bass.
0: Oh my gosh, I wouldn't even know what to do.
1: No, and he didn't. He was all in his feels. Just like, and then just, and again, there are a lot of people are commenting on his immense ability to balance on he's standing up on his little canoe boat thing looking thing. Yeah, and he's still able to, I mean, he was fighting with the line, and I mean, it was an epic battle. And I don't know how old he is. He probably looks like he's in the 10 to 12 year old range.
0: Sure.
1: But he was in his feels in the cutest way.
0: Good on him.
1: Yeah, it's sweet, pure, wholesome at WDJX.com. Brought to you by Next Gen Wellness.
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0: All right, so Ethan and his girlfriend, Tracy. They've been together about 3 years. What started off as cute, now Ethan's like,
1: is this how it's going to be?
0: Is this how it's going to be?
1: And I don't know. I don't know. That's what he's saying.
0: Interesting. All right. And maybe this is relatable. 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
2: Watch is in place until this evening as we monitor multiple rounds of heavy rain that can cause some localized flooding concerns. Outside of that, we're going to see highs today in the low to mid 80s. Additional rounds of showers and thunderstorms will remain in our forecast for tonight and into Wednesday morning. From the Wave News Storm Tracking Team, I'm meteorologist Tawana Andrew.
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1: I have to maybe give a shout out, maybe apologies.
0: Mm.
1: I should probably apologize.
0: Well, you know what? This is the forum to do it.
1: I happened to accidentally see a notification.
0: Yeah.
1: Of a friend request that's been sitting in my queue on Facebook for 14 years.
0: Okay.
1: Kevin.
0: Oh, Kevin.
1: I'm sorry, Kevin. You don't have a profile picture.
0: Oh.
1: We have four mutual friends, though, allegedly.
0: Oh.
1: But for 14 years, you've been hanging on.
0: He's been waiting.
1: Waiting for me to hit confirm, and I just never have.
0: Never have. You know what, Kevin, at this point, it's just not going to happen.
1: But then there's Danny. Danny and I have one mutual friend. 15 years.
0: Oh, no.
1: Been sitting in the queue.
0: Does Danny have a profile picture?
1: Yes, there is a profile picture for
0: Danny.
1: You know,
0: Kelly, at what point would it just be weird to accept this friend request?
1: I think now.

0: Now is weird for me to hit confirm if you've been hanging out for 15 years.
1: Every single day, Kevin is logged on and gone, is today the day I'm going to get that notification that says Kelly K has accepted your friend request?
0: Barbara's been in there for 7 years. Oh, we don't have any mutual friends. I've never made it a regular thing to log on and check friend requests. I just keep forgetting to do that. It's only by accident if I happen to see one pop up that just came in.
2: Yeah.
0: And I actually knew them. And I'm like, oh, yeah. I didn't know we weren't friends.
2: Right.
0: But I know. As I'm scrolling through, there's like a lot of them that have been hanging out for a year.
1: How many friend requests do you have sitting in your queue?
0: many. Like way too many to count.
1: And see, like,
0: way too many to count.
1: So what is the cutoff, though? Is an 11-week friend request, is that too weird to say, oh, you know what? I just got around to it. You finally passed the filters.
0: Oh, Kristen, we have 4 mutual friends, 6 years.
1: 6 years.
0: I don't know. Because then is that just going to be odd that I'm going to automatically...
1: I know.
0: Pop Joshua's been in there for 10 years.
1: I know. I'm kind of looking at my friend request, too.
0: This was not intentional.
1: You got me curious.
0: Yeah. Oh, Shirley. Shirley and I have 28 mutual friends, and she's been in there for 14 years.
1: You're practically neighbors.
0: We are probably besties.
1: Shirley is like logging in. Oh, I wonder what's on the Facebook.
0: Maybe today's the day, Kelly.
1: Kelly and I become friends, and then I can hit like on her photos.
0: She's
1: walking in. Maybe they all work in the same office, and she walks in. And she's like, hi, Kevin. Kevin's like, hi, Shirley. Shirley's like, Kevin, was today the day? Kevin goes, no.
0: Was not today for Danny
1: the day?
0: Either.
1: Was today the day for you, Shirley?
0: Puddles has been in there for 15 years too. Puddles.
1: Is Puddles a person or
0: Puddles
1: a dog?
0: A girl.
1: Oh.
0: She's a lady.
1: Okay.
0: And we don't have any mutual friends.
1: Kelly.
0: But she seems nice.
1: This is your.
0: Well, Thomas has been there for 14 years, and so has Nana. Nana's been in there for 14 years.
1: Someone texted, Kevin's been sitting there in your queue longer than my kids have been alive. Let's see. 15 years ago, what was happening? The year was 2011.
0: Yeah.
1: Wow.
0: My son was like a year old.
1: We had a lot going on. Listen, I was new into motherhood. You had a lot going on at the time.
0: My life was crazy. I barely remembered I had Facebook.
1: Yeah, because
0: that was an unfortunate time to slide into my queue.
1: Yeah, yeah. And then it becomes a point where it's like, you know what? It's just been too long. Sorry.
0: It's been
1: gonna
0: too long.
1: Gonna have to just ax you.
0: There's a no profile pic and no name. Been in there for 36 weeks.
1: So
0: you're not making the cut. I'm deleting that one.
1: Yeah. So if you are, man.
0: Yeah.
1: If you get an accepted friend request.
0: Melissa's been there for 8 years.
1: After eight years, is that just weird?
0: Because
1: you get weird. Because you get the notification that Kelly K's accepted your friend request. And they're like,
0: oh,
1: I sent that?
0: Okay. Yes. At that point, I feel like.
1: Seriously.
0: They've forgotten.
1: When I think about it. I will, you know, if I send a friend request to someone, like maybe an associate or someone that I've just met, I'm like,
0: or someone
1: that I've known
0: for a long time and I didn't realize we were not friends.
1: Right. And then it's like, yeah, I send a friend request and they don't immediately accept my friend request. If I go back like a week later and remember to, it's all about me remembering. If I go back about a week and remember and they still haven't, I'm deleting that friend request.
0: Right.
1: I'm like, I don't even.
0: It was never there.
1: Never there.
0: Because I can't handle that kind of rejection.
1: I tried. Exactly.
0: Yes.
1: Exactly.
0: Yeah. And then also, if I think about the fact that, you know, they have friends.
1: Yeah.
0: And then if I go back, if I sit there and go, have they reacted to anything that I've posted lately? And then if I don't see them in there, then I'm like,
1: are they real friends?
0: Right.
1: Like, are they real friends?
0: What did I do? Then I feel like I need to reach out and be like, are you mad at me?
1: Oh, no.
0: And I don't need that kind of stress. That's a lot of stress.
1: You know what? Hey, so let's pour.
0: Tracy, I'm sorry. You've been in there for 7 years. We have three mutual friends.
1: Who do we need to say I'm sorry to? Kevin.
0: Shirley.
1: And
0: Danny.
1: Danny. Kevin, Shirley, and Danny seem to be the longest.
0: Yeah. Tracy.
1: We're so sorry.
0: Nana. Joshua.
1: Pebbles.
0: For 10 years. Oliver has been in there for 7 years.
1: Oh, gosh.
0: Oh, Shirley. I'm so sorry. Yeah, Marilyn, 14 years.
1: Well, here's the thing. Friends. You know what? This just makes, if you get accepted as a friend to Kelly, it even more special because you...
0: I happen to notice. Laura says, I feel special I made the cut to be both of your friends. You know what? Congratulations, Laura. That is a really big badge of honor because we clearly have never been responsible when it comes to this.
1: By the way...
0: I never caught on to that part of being on Facebook try to check that regularly.
1: On the Instagram stream,
0: yeah.
1: Sean Z says, I've been waiting in that queue for a billion years.
0: Oh, dang it.
1: Oh, shoot. Now, he's gonna have to check
0: Instagram.
1: Listen, he's going to have to face rejection to his face.
0: Oh.
1: This is terrible.
0: Oh,
1: this is
0: no.
1: terrible.
0: Request? No,
1: it's
0: I don't
1: all
0: have
1: right.
0: any message requests.
1: No.
0: Do you approve followers on Instagram? No,
1: well,
0: they just
1: can.
0: Follow you, right?
1: Yeah. On Instagram. Oh. Well, he's probably talking about Facebook.
0: Oh, it's Facebook. It has to be Facebook. Yeah. Because, I'm sorry.
1: All right, so hey, this is a shout out to all those who didn't make the cut. Listen.
0: If you ever sent me a friend request and I just never accepted,
1: she was busy.
0: It wasn't malicious.
1: It wasn't malicious. She just was busy at the time.
0: Yeah.
1: And life got in the way.
0: Right. It's pretty much, I checked that when I started the page. When I opened an account and started my profile, that's when I let y'all in, and that was about it.
1: All right.
0: And then I forgot. That you should probably check that on a regular basis, and now it's just awkward for everybody involved.
1: All right. Well, thank you.
0: And for that, I apologize.
1: Thank you to those who have felt the need to
0: especially to Kevin and Danny and Shirley.
1: That friend request.
0: So sorry, Marilyn. You seem like lovely people.
1: Lovely people,
0: but
1: right.
0: I think it's just going to be weird now if I hit confirm.
1: Coming up. Ethan and his girlfriend been together for 3 years. They're probably friends on Facebook.
0: They're probably friends on Facebook.
1: Yeah. And Tracy even celebrates that.
0: Oh, I feel like there are expectations.
1: Yeah. All right. So we're going to kind of dive under the surface of what this deal is.
0: We're shifting the focus off of us.
1: Off of us and our failures at accepting friend requests.
0: Yes.
1: To Ethan and his girlfriend, Tracy.
0: Yes.
1: Okay. It's group therapy coming up next on 99.7 DJX. You could bet that, never gotta sweat that. You could bet.

0: So Ethan and his girlfriend are together, have been together for 3 years. She literally celebrates everything. It's group therapy.
1: When you need advice, come to Ben and Kelly. It's group therapy on 99.7 DJX.
2: Hey, Ben and Kelly.
0: Hey.
2: I figure I need some of that free group therapy you guys always toss out. I need some help from the ladies.
0: Oh.
2: Let me first start by saying my girlfriend of 3 years is amazing.
0: Okay.
2: She's everything I hoped I'd find. My family loves her. All good things.
0: Okay.
2: There is one thing I thought was cute at first.
0: Oh.
2: And then I thought it would taper off, but it hasn't. She loves to celebrate our relationship milestones.
0: Okay.
2: And I'm not just talking about the day we met or our first date.
0: Okay.
2: Or when we officially became a couple.
0: Okay.
2: It's our first kiss.
0: Okay.
2: First time I met her dog.
0: Okay.
2: Like way too many days, too many presents, too many anniversaries. And yes, she actually expects little presents, cards, or flowers.
0: Okay.
2: It just feels like way too much to keep track of because she gets annoyed if I forgot one.
0: Mm.
2: I love that she gets excited about these little things. But now it's just kind of exhausting and it's causing me stress and some tension if I let her down by not giving these anniversaries the proper attention. So does anybody have any experience with this? How do I gently tell her we don't need to celebrate all of the little moments without crushing her soul or making her think that I don't care?
0: Oh.
2: That's a tough one because it sounds like she really does care about these things.
0: I do. So I know that my daughter and her boyfriend, they celebrate their kind of like monthly anniversary.
2: Oh, yeah, well, so does my son and his girlfriend.
0: Yeah, so that's kind of like a thing they do. Like,
2: but they're not. I don't. They're not giving each other gifts.
0: No,
2: unless it's like a 6 month.
0: Well, I think what they do.
2: Year.
0: I think what they do is they just celebrate it in a way where it's like, hey, let's do something special for us. Let's go out to eat or let's do whatever. And so you know what? I don't have an issue with finding little things to celebrate. Even if it's just because it's a part of like continuing to date each other, even after you've been together for a while.
2: Right.
0: So if you can find those ways to continue to keep the magic and the fun alive and find ways to celebrate and to bring joy to the relationship, I don't see why that's an issue. But apparently it's an issue for you.
2: It's an issue. Yes, exactly. It's an issue for him and I think that is, we're going to have to give him the words because he can't, it sounds like he cannot keep this up. He can't keep up the pace of keeping track of all the things.
0: Mm.
2: He's 3 years in and he's kind of over it. But he's like, so if she's my forever, I can't keep that up for the rest of our lives.
0: So we're going to have to pare down what we're celebrating.
2: Right. But how do you gently ask her, talk to her about that?
0: Yeah.
2: Without making her feel like you don't care about all the things she cares about or that it's not important to him.
0: Well, okay, so Tattooed Mexican jumps in on the text messages and says, why don't you hit her with the same medicine, start celebrating first oil change, new set of tires, things like that. I mean, you could, but then that could also be, you're not really addressing it.
2: No.
0: You know what I mean?
2: No.
0: And so she could just be like,
2: she's probably like, okay, yay!
0: Or
2: more presents and gifts! More making me feel special! But I'm sure, like, it sounds, she's probably expecting social media kudos and everything,
0: maybe,
2: too. People put that on blast.
0: All right. 502-795-1997 is our number. Would love to hear how you've approached this. Maybe you are the person who needs those sorts of celebrations and you're like, okay, this is how we deal with it in my relationship. Or maybe you're the person like Ethan who is having to currently wade through remembering every little milestone.
2: How is she keeping track of all this? Does she have little reminders pop up in her phone?
0: Yeah, good question.
2: I can't remember when I have to like...
0: Accept a friend request.
2: Exactly.
0: I know. It's a lot. A lot on Kelly's plate. All right. 502-795-1997 is our number. We'll take some of your stories coming up on 99.7 DJX Group Therapy.

0: right, so group therapy on 99.7 DJX. Ethan and his girlfriend have been dating for 3 years. However, she loves to celebrate everything. And like the small little nuances of their relationship, she brings up. It's like, oh, it's the first time we kissed. It's the first time we went out. It's the first time we got dinner together. It's the first time we blah, blah, blah. And it's becoming exhausting. It was cute for a while, and now it's exhausting.
1: It's
0: and Ethan's like, how do I sort of like taper that back without it hurting her feelings?
1: Yeah, Tony says do the monthly celebrations, like pick out some things to celebrate like once a month, or just break up.
0: I mean, you could just address it and go like, not in a mean way,
1: yeah,
0: but like, oh my gosh, it's so many things. How are we ever going to, how am I ever going to remember all these things?
1: Well, that's what Cindy says. Tell her that when you celebrate everything, it makes the super important things feel not so special anymore.
0: There you go. That's a great sentence to say.
1: We always say Throwback Thursday. People say, oh, we need to do it every
0: day.
1: Oh, we need to do it all day long. And
0: yes.
1: They're like, it's not as special if
0: it
1: we
0: wouldn't
1: did.
0: Be special. That's
1: it's gotta
0: right.
1: It's got to be 30 minutes.
0: Great
1: every
0: example.
1: Every Thursday.
0: Great example.
1: There it is. Keeping it special.
0: Yeah. I mean, Luann and Denise are like, well, just marry her and then you just celebrate one anniversary.
1: Right. You say, you know what? This trumps all of them.
0: This is it.
1: This is the one that we are going to celebrate.
0: Now, we will. Do your husband and you celebrate something other than just like your anniversary?
1: Yes. We celebrate our engagement day.
0: Groundhog Day.
1: Yes.
0: Okay.
1: Because that was kind of, I got engaged on the show.
0: Air, right.
1: Yes. Mm-hmm. So that was kind of fun and special. And we've got video of it. And so every year I kind of share the video on that day and say happy engagement day. And then our actual wedding anniversary. Those are the two things that we celebrate. Because I can't remember any of the others. I think I remember the date that we met. I think it was like October 3rd.
0: Yeah.
1: But we've never...
0: So
1: celebrated like those kinds of things.
0: We used to celebrate the first date that we ever went on.
1: Okay.
0: Until that turned into my like mom's anniversary, like wedding anniversary.
1: Oh.
0: And so we're like, all right, well, we'll just kind of retract that. And so we don't really celebrate our engagement day as much.
1: Okay. Well, there may be another reason why.
0: I mean, it was on April Fool's, but that's for another day.
1: Right.
0: But the...
1: And he tried to break up with her. Pretended to break up with her.
0: Okay. She said yes, it was fine. But yeah, it's just our wedding anniversary really is the only thing that we really celebrate much. And does that make us boring? Maybe.
1: Well, got a text. Maybe ask her why these little things are important.
0: Are so important, yeah.
1: Is she afraid that without them, the romance and all the little surprises would die out?
0: Yeah.
1: Nothing would feel special.
0: True.
1: Figure out the reason why she needs all these little celebrations in her life. And then maybe try to consolidate them into ones you both feel are equally important. And, you know, that was another thing people pointed out. Love languages. Like, maybe that's her love language is receiving gifts. Maybe that's it.
0: Yeah. And
1: that's how
0: listen,
1: she likes to receive
0: I think the
1: wealth.
0: Most important thing is you don't squash your spirit.
1: Right. And that's that's why he's coming to us, because he's like, this is delicate. I need to figure out how to handle it so I don't like crush her soul and make her feel like I don't care about her because I don't put emphasis on these little anniversaries like she does.
0: All right. Well, hey, good luck. I know that there's a bunch of kind of pathways forward and hopefully you can figure out a little sort of a happy medium. All right. Is that it? Good luck. Keep us posted.
1: Yes, we tossed out a lot of those things. You could propose.
0: Well, Lisa says that's the worst advice ever. Don't do that. And I will agree with Lisa. That's probably not it. I mean, if you are going to propose, do it for the right reasons,
1: okay,
0: not just
1: so
0: to...
1: Let's go back
0: squash.
1: And say let's pick our biggest anniversaries to celebrate. Like, let's maybe celebrate our first date.
0: Mm-hmm. Okay.
1: By maybe going out
0: dinner. There you go. Perfect.
1: And that kind of a thing. Let's pick some major ones. And then, you know, just know that I love you. You're my person. but I feel like I'm going to fail at your expectations of remembering all these things. It's not because I don't care. I love you.
0: Yeah.
1: But let's pick some good ones.
0: All right. Good luck. Keep us posted. That's group therapy.
2: Coming up on the Ben Davis and Kelly K Show.
0: Yes. It's time. To test your dude knowledge. Okay?
1: Yeah. Dude knowledge.
0: Yeah.
1: It's everyone's favorite game.
0: 502-795-1997. We'll hook you up with tickets to see Ed Sheeran in Nashville later this month. Also, a stay at the Red Roof. So there
1: Look
0: you go.
1: Look at that.
0: Yep. Pretty cool. 502-795-1997. If you'd like to play, we'll play. 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
2: 502 Traffic.
3: Tough going for everybody on these wet roadways, but especially needing a lot of extra travel time if you're coming out of Indiana. You got a crash on southbound I-65, the Kennedy Bridge. It's partially blocking the right lane. At least three, maybe four vehicles involved here. Southbound side of the 2nd Street Bridge, absolutely jammed as a result. Eastbound 64 out of Indiana, you got some pretty significant delays of pockets from Highway 150 trying to get over the Sherman-Minton Bridge. Earlier crash here out of the way. Now I got a stall on the eastbound side of the Shawnee before Dixie Highway. Right lane blocked here. I'm Libby Kay with 502 Traffic.
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1: I mean, I think after the whole Wicked thing was over, they were kind of done.
0: The comments that I see are like, bro threw away his wife, mother of his kid.
1: Yeah.
0: For like, a relationship
1: right
0: that we knew was going to have the end result 100%. That it did.
1: He was rebound boy.
0: Granted, Ariana was going through a moment too. She was going through a divorce and a separation from her husband.
1: Rebound. We kind of knew that, didn't we?
0: Yeah.
1: We want Ari to be happy.
0: We do want her to be happy.
1: We don't want to break up homes though.
0: And we all knew that. Ethan. But you know what? Listen, if you're a guy, and I am, I'm not saying I would throw away my marriage for someone like Ariana Grande, but I'm like, if you've got the opportunity to date Ariana Grande, and you know it's going to end with you guys breaking up, are you still doing it?
1: Well, Ethan said yes.
0: For the experience?
1: Ethan said yes. Uh-huh.
0: Because 100%. part of you has to think it'll be different with me.
1: Uh-huh.
0: Part of you has to think that, right?
1: Yeah. Okay. Bless his heart though.
0: Bless his heart.
1: Yeah. She did reference her divorce. I think on night one of her tour, she changed the lyrics when you talk about only gonna do it once.
0: Oh, yeah.
1: Yeah, getting, but then she's maybe twice.
0: Maybe twice.
1: Yeah.
0: I will say her album, Petal, apparently not inspired by her relationship with Ethan.
1: Yeah. Oh, dang. He didn't even get an album.
0: But the new song.
1: Are you insulted if you're him?
0: The new song definitely does feel like it is about. Hate that I made you love me. That's definitely about him, is it not?
1: It's gotta be really difficult to date a pop star when they write songs.
0: I know.
1: It's like you don't want it to be an unflattering song.
0: Taylor Swift made a career of it.
1: Sure did.
0: It worked.
1: Sure did.
0: It worked. So,
1: yep.
0: Anyways. All right, it's 99.7 DJX. We were stalling because just hoping that our contestant would call us back. She didn't. She bailed. She had to bail on us.
1: Oh,
0: and I
1: no.
0: get it. Sometimes things happen. Maybe that she went through a tunnel. Her call dropped. She didn't obviously have T-Mobile.
1: She could be screaming at the radio right now saying, I'm trying to call you back, but I'm in a bad area.
0: All this to say, we can still accept a contestant for Dude Knowledge. 502-795-1997.
1: Sweet boy Ed Sheeran tickets.
0: What is Christina's loss is now your game.
1: Oh,
0: sorry, I didn't mean to throw her under the...
1: You could be rubbing salt in the wound right now. She's probably desperately trying to dial back, and it's not getting out for some reason.
0: No, not. All right, so 502-795-1997.
1: Are you sure our phone lines are working, or did they go on the fritz?
0: No. She's definitely not getting through now because they're all jammed.
1: Oh,
0: so,
1: Christina,
0: so sorry,
1: tried.
0: Christina.
1: Maybe it's Christina. Maybe she's one of them. Maybe she's getting through. Maybe she got through that tunnel.
0: All right, 502-795-1997. We'll play Dude Knowledge coming up next.
1: Savage.
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0: It's Ben and Kelly, 99.7 EJX. Hey, how about we play some Dude Knowledge? Introduce you to Riley, calling us from Jeffersonville. Hi, Riley.
1: Good morning.
2: Good morning.
0: Good morning, Riley. Riley's 5'5", it's brown hair, is taken and drives an Equinox.
2: Look at that.
0: Look at that. Look at that. Things are looking up for you, Riley. All right, Dude Knowledge, you know how it works, right?
1: Mm-hmm.
0: I just dropped my pen. Sorry.
2: So you can't check off your little questions.
0: I know, I need to be able to check it off. Riley, okay. All these questions are questions guys would typically know. You ready?
1: Yes.
0: All right, here we go. You can always ask Kelly for help.
2: Sometimes I help.
0: Sometimes.
2: Sometimes I don't.
0: All right, here we go. First one, Dude Knowledge. What type or style of knife would best be used to fillet a fish?
1: A fish?
0: Yeah, you've heard of them. They swim in the river.
1: You need a fillet knife to fillet your fish.
0: That's right.
2: Wow.
0: Yeah, a fillet knife.
1: Wow,
2: yes. I didn't even know that there were knives called fillet knives.
0: Yeah, that's actually a style of knife. Nope. A fillet knife. Yep.
2: They're usually big knife, middle size knife.
0: Yeah.
2: Or small knife.
0: Yeah, there you
2: Curry
0: go.
2: Knife, I know that.
0: You know what? You're doing great
2: Steak
0: so far,
2: knife.
0: Riley.
2: This is good. Great.
0: All right, here we go. Next one. Jalen Brunson holds which special title for the New York Knicks?
1: That one I don't know.
0: You're gonna tag Kelly in?
1: Kelly though?
2: Most.
1: I don't really do NBA, unfortunately.
0: No.
2: Yeah, I don't either. Most 3-pointers.
0: Most 3-pointers.
2: No.
0: It's not a special title. He holds a special title of captain.
2: Oh,
0: he is El Capitan of the
2: captain.
0: New York Knicks.
2: Okay. Good for him. What?
1: Noted.
2: What a time.
0: Noted. You got me there, but next time.
2: All right.
0: All right, next question. Dude Knowledge, Riley. Which classic beer is nicknamed The Beast?
2: The Beast?
0: Yeah, The Beast. Not a very flattering name.
2: It doesn't sound very tasty.
0: Yeah.
2: If you're calling it The Beast.
0: Right.
2: Like, is it wrecking your stomach?
0: Riley, did we actually lose you?
1: No, I was letting you all talk. I'm sorry.
0: Oh, no. Feel free. Jump in, Riley. This game's about
2: I'm
0: you.
2: I'm not going to interrupt.
1: I'm sorry. I'm not for sure either.
0: What's right, classic beer nicknamed The Beast?
2: Toss a beer name out there.
1: Miller.
2: What? That was premature. That was.

0: premature.
1: I do that sometimes.
0: What's the answer?
1: Milwaukee's best.
0: Milwaukee's best.
2: Sure.
1: Is the Beast.
0: AKA the Beast.
1: The Beast.
0: Why is it the Beast?
1: Because it's the best of Milwaukee.
0: Okay.
1: I don't know why it's the Beast. It's just one of those things you guys just know.
0: They just know.
1: We got a 24-pack of the Beast.
0: Okay. Great. Okay.
1: All right. Next question, Riley.
0: Yeah.
1: In soccer, how many players on a team are on the field at one time? In soccer. Soccer fever hitting the United States right now? I'll stop talking
2: on
1: to allow you to...
2: team? No.
0: No. On the field.
1: On the field.
2: Yeah. Okay.
1: Yeah. In play.
2: There's 11 on the play.
1: Yes. You got it. Yes. All right. Last one, Riley. Dude knowledge. I believe in you.
2: Okay.
1: What is the purpose of curing wood? What is the purpose of curing wood? Why are you glaring at me?
2: Cure wood.
1: Yeah, why would you cure wood?
2: Do you use it to put flavor in it? Or
0: What? That felt premature, too.
1: I was just assuming.
0: You have to cure it when it's sick.
1: To put flavor in it? No. I mean, you can as part of the process. Sure,
0: like
1: you can.
0: Aging it in bourbon barrels, is that kind of the thought?
1: It's to take the moisture out of it.
0: Moisture out of it.
1: It's like fresh wood has moisture in
0: it. Yes, and sap sometimes, right?
1: Sure, sap, yes. But it takes the moisture out of it, so it prevents it from damage, like warping and things like that.
0: Yeah.
1: Or shrinking.
0: Yeah.
1: Or cracking.
2: Noted.
0: How long do you need to cure the wood before you can use it?
1: I don't know. It varies. It varies on the type of wood.
0: Okay.
1: But that's the reason. All right.
0: Okay, that's great.
1: Riley, you did terrible.
0: Well, we just determined Riley's not a dude.
1: That's right. 40% dude. 40% dude.
0: Hold your head up high.
1: Not bad.
0: You're not growing any hair on your face today.
1: Listen, I was going to say, I said you did terrible, but we're still going to hook you up with a prize.
0: Absolutely.
1: So everybody's a winner here, all right? Riley, congrats.
0: We shame you, and then we turn around and give you a prize.
1: Yes, exactly. That's what we do. All right, thanks so much for hanging out with us this morning. We appreciate it.
2: Thanks.
1: All right.
0: See, there you go.
1: Right,
0: hang on. Don't hang up.
1: Hang on. All right. There it is. Dude knowledge.
0: So much learning.
1: We're feeling good, aren't we?
0: Oh, yeah.
1: Yeah?
0: Yeah.
1: All right.
0: Who is the captain of the Knicks again? Jalen somebody?
1: Yeah, Jalen Brunson.
0: I learned that today.
1: Dude knowledge.
0: Awesome.
1: 99.7 EJX. Coming up next. We'll get to a feel-good story.
0: Yes, feel-good story is on the way. A guy named John set up cameras looking inside squirrel houses.
1: Oh.
0: And he learned some adorable things.
1: All right, that's on the way on 99.7 EJX.

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0: 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Do feel good stories every hour here on 99.7 DJX, just to show you that, you know what, good still happens in the world. Kelly K.
1: Let's look at nature.
0: This
1: is Nature Corner. A guy named John set up a camera looking inside a squirrel house, and it's adorable what he found.
0: Aww.
1: He discovered that squirrels hug and kiss each other in the privacy of their homes.
2: Just like you and I have a sense of security and safety, the squirrels do the same thing. They're safe in there. They know that nothing can get them. They're able to relax. It's their home. Some of the things that I've seen is siblings play together, snuggle. They hold each other for warmth. You'll see during the wintertime when it gets to the negatives, like negative 10 degrees, you'll see stranger squirrels, squirrels that are not siblings, that are just random squirrels. I've had 16 squirrels in a box at one time, just snuggling for warmth, just for survival.
0: That's cute.
1: Isn't that the cutest?
0: That is
1: so
0: cute. Yeah.
1: He made like 1,000 squirrel boxes and gave them away to help spread around and give the squirrels a place to call home and escape cold temperatures and to feel safe and to do the cuddling and the kissing and all the things that they do.
0: Okay, great.
1: It's super cute.
0: That's cute.
1: Nat Geo Animals had this story. We've got it for you at WDJX.com. 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
1: Yeah.
0: Got a follow-up from some people who heard it and were like, you know what, I wasn't able to comment in the moment, but wanted to come back and tell you my story.
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15: Watch is in place for most of the region until this evening as we watch for multiple rounds of heavy rain in the forecast. Some of that rain can cause some localized flash flooding, so please use caution as you're traveling. Outside of the chances for rainfall today, we'll see highs in the low to mid 80s. From the Wave News Storm Tracking Team, I'm meteorologist Tawana Andrew.
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0: We were talking about last week on 99.7 DJX ways you killed your phone. Like, how did you destroy your phone?
1: It's happened to the best of us.
0: It has happened to the best of us, and sometimes it's beyond your control, but it stings every single time because it's now our life.
1: Exactly. Everything's in there. You're not supposed to remember phone numbers anymore. They're all programmed. How are you supposed

0: supposed to know where you're supposed to be. It's all in the calendar.
1: Yeah, so we got a message from a listener who was like, hey, heard you guys talking about it last week, couldn't comment in the moment, so wanted to tell you my story. Angela said, brand new iPhone for work, had it resting on railing at the river stage, got bumped, just watched it bounce right into the river.
0: Oh, no.
1: Needless to say, I just kept drinking.
0: Oh, yeah. Yeah, what else are you going to do?
1: That is the most helpless thing ever. Yep. When you see it all happening, and it's almost like in slow motion, and you're like...
0: It's in the river. You're not going in after
1: it.
0: That's gone.
1: Yeah.
0: That's, forever and forever.
1: That is forever.
0: RIP phone.
1: Yep. The catfish are now going to be using that.
0: Yep.
1: Mm-hmm.
0: Tammy, my son and his friends were playing hide and seek in a cornfield. The phone was never found. Now it becomes an urban legend.
1: Yeah, was the phone actually ever in the cornfield? Or did the crows take it?
0: You're going to just hear random little
1: ringing.
0: Ringing at off times. Like, what if you're like the farmer?
1: You're like, what is that noise? Yeah.
0: Danielle, my best friend, works at UPS with me, dropped her phone off the back end of a two-story MD-11 back when those were safe. We watched it flip in the air all the way down.
1: What's an MD-11?
0: A plane.
1: Oh.
0: Yeah.
1: Wow.
0: Yeah. They're loading up the plane.
1: Oh, got it.
0: Yeah.
1: Dang. These are your, like, how you killed your phone.
0: Yeah.
1: Sort of stories. We're getting some more people texting in at 502-795-1997.
0: Emily's got one involving St. Patty's Day.
1: Oh, okay.
0: Yeah.
1: Well, all right. We'll get to that coming up here next then. And yeah, Amanda, Brooke, Tish, we see ya. We'll get to yours on the way. On 99.7 EJX.

0: How do you destroy your phone? It's 99.7 DJX. I remember I had dropped my phone a while back, and then slowly, ever since I dropped it, the screen would slowly start to malfunction
1: and
0: point where I would have to try to see what was underneath the distortion.
1: How many weeks did you live
0: like
1: that?
0: Oh my gosh.
1: Because I was about ready to just take it and go fix it for you because I couldn't.
0: Right, I know.
1: I couldn't watch you suffer.
0: It was like that way longer than it should be. And yeah, then T-Mobile sent me a new one. So
1: that's great. But that was a wild time.
0: That was a wild time for me.
1: What a time to be alive to witness that.
0: Yep.
1: Emily, my friend couldn't find her phone on St. Patty's Day. We were harassing the guy she was with because we thought he stole it from her.
0: Mm-hmm.
1: We tore O'Shea's apart.
0: Oh.
1: She came back the next morning. There was an out of order sign on the bathroom door.
0: Oh, no.
1: It was the last place she hadn't looked.
0: Oh, no.
1: We called her phone.
0: Oh, no!
1: It was lighting up from inside the toilet!
0: Oh, that is... Yeah.
1: It still worked 8 hours later.
0: You mean to tell me they fished it out?
1: She fished it out. Still used it for 2 more years?
0: How do you do that?
1: I don't know.
0: How do you put that up to your face?
1: I don't know how you sanitize that to where you don't think toilets on my face. Toilets on my fingers, toilets on my face.
0: How do you kill your phone? Brooke from Barstown, cheapest phone in the world. 10 years ago, I literally dropped it down 2 flights of concrete steps,
1: ooh,
0: left it overnight in the snow, dropped it in a lake, in the toilet, flung it into the wall by accident. It survived all that until 3 years ago, and it finally died when 5G came out. Wow, that's actually a victorious story.
1: That is a commercial.
0: That is, yes.
1: Whoever made that phone, you need to reach out and be like, listen, I got a story for you. I'm your next spokesperson. That is epic.
0: Stephanie said, we were fostering a dog. Phone ended up somewhere sliding onto the ground. I was like, whatever, I'll just get it in a minute. Getting ready for work, went back downstairs to get my phone. The dog that we were fostering chewed it up.
1: Oh, buddy.
0: Functioned, but this was also when iPhones were glass, so I had to get a brand new phone.
1: Buddy.
0: Oh,
1: buddy. Still 20 out of 10 on a good pepper scale.
0: Of course,
1: for sure.
0: Of course.
1: Tish, I had a phone that was virtually indestructible. Dropped it in the toilet.
0: Yeah.
1: It survived.
0: Yeah.
1: Dropped it down the parking garage stairwell several flights of stairs. It was fine.
0: Yeah.
1: Left it on top of my car.
0: Wow.
1: Made it out of the driveway, down the road, and onto the main highway. Found it with the Where's My iPhone app. Drove back up the road to get it. Saw it in the center line. Had to wait for 2 cars to pass. They ran it over. It shattered the back of the phone and the camera, but the phone still worked for almost a year afterwards. Wow.
0: All right.
1: You guys have some stories. Again,
0: well, good.
1: That is a commercial.
0: But again, I'm glad these phones, and really a testament to the case, because no one has a phone without a case anymore.
1: No, you
0: but
1: can't.
0: Like, I'm glad that it takes a long way. You can't destroy a phone super easy because these things are expensive.
1: They tried really hard. Tish and Brooke tried really hard to completely kill theirs accidentally. And it survived.
0: Yeah, Angelique, same deal. Had a Jeep. She tried to put her phone in the mesh pocket on the door.
1: Yeah.
0: Slid all the way down, hit the pavement, then ran over it, crushed it. Didn't realize she didn't have her phone until she got home. Went back to the parking lot.
1: The restaurant,
0: The restaurant where she was at. Someone turned it in. It was completely destroyed.
1: Twisted, crushed.
0: Yes, but she said AT&T sent a person to her house with a brand new phone, and they completely set her up. So there you go.
1: Yeah, the young tech-savvy person just did it. I'll get you right back up and running again.
0: She's like,
1: I didn't miss out on anything.
0: Love that.
1: That's great.
0: My gosh.
1: Yeah, Chrissy said, my husband dropped his off a golf cart driving down the main road in Fort Lauderdale. Went back and got it. Never got ran over. Still worked. Oh, that's great.
0: Good.
1: That's great.
0: All right, good stories there.
1: Wow, let's take care of our precious little technology.
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0: All right, coming up in the next hour, we're going to get to some more Setting the Bar stories and feel-good stories. But I also want to address a text message we received.
1: Uh-oh. Your face, you're pained, you're confused, you're maybe a little mad.
0: Not mad.
1: I'm trying to judge all of
0: it. I know. You're trying to judge the emotions.
1: I'm trying to read all of it.
0: Yeah. All right. Well, it's...
1: We're going to address a text message.
0: Yeah. Coming up.
1: Okay.
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2: 502 traffic.
3: Tough going for everybody on these wet roadways, but especially needing a lot of extra travel time if you're coming out of Indiana. You get a crash on southbound I-65, the Kennedy Bridge. It's partially blocking the right lane. At least three, maybe four vehicles involved here. Southbound side of the 2nd Street Bridge, absolutely jammed as a result. Eastbound 64 out of Indiana, you got some pretty significant delays of pockets from Highway 150 trying to get over the Sherman-Minton Bridge. Earlier crash here out of the way. Now I got a stall on the eastbound side of the Shawnee before Dixie Highway, right lane blocked here. I'm Libby Kay with 502 Traffic.
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0: right, Ben and Kelly, 9970JX. You can always text us 502-795-1997. You can be a part of the conversation. You can send us a voice note. You can say what up, all that stuff. I want to address a text that we received from a listener, Sean.
1: Okay.
0: He said, this is knowledge that I think Ben needs to know.
1: Okay.
0: There is a Louisville company named Unlimited Erections. Saw a work truck for it yesterday.
1: Sorry, what?
0: And so I'm like, you know what? He is pulling my chain. There is no way. And so I literally typed in our search bar, Unlimited Erections Louisville. It did bring up some websites I didn't want to necessarily look at. However, it also brought up a Yelp review for Unlimited Erections LLC.
1: Oh my gosh.
0: They're open 7 to 4.
1: Oh.
0: And
1: oh, wow.
0: They are structural, miscellaneous, ornamental steel, and pre-engineered steel building fabrication and erection.
1: In Middletown.
0: Yeah, it's off of Hugh Avenue.
1: Oh my gosh. Look at that. Unlimited Erections LLC.
0: Not erections. Oh yeah, it is erections. It's plural. Wow.
1: It's a steel fabricator and erector located in Middletown.
0: They don't have any reviews yet.
1: What was that meeting like when they were kicking around names for their company?
0: Should we call them?
1: Maybe. Do you think they'd be open?
0: They say they're open now.
1: Oh, okay. What are you going to say, though?
0: What are your hours?
1: Okay. Listen, are you going to ask?
0: If they answer the phone with Unlimited Erections.
1: They've been in business since 2004.
0: I know.
1: Can anybody vouch for them? Have you used their
0: services?
1: Did
0: you just ask, can anybody vouch for Unlimited Erections?
1: Yes! It's a real company. Listen, I need the owner. We got to go straight to the top. We have to go straight to the top, and I need to know what was the meeting like when we are kicking around ideas to name our company. Well, I need to know, was there snickering in the meeting?
0: Well, Ben and Kelly are now talking about it.
1: Because they're snickering right now.
0: Because that can't be bad.
1: There's snickering happening right now.
0: Listen, that can't be bad. If we're talking about it, it can't be bad.
1: 1,000%. How is it that they have been around since 2004, and this is the first time I'm hearing that they exist?
0: Now, listen, this business is not Better Business Bureau accredited.
1: Oh, it's not?
0: No.
1: Okay.
0: Unlimited Erections LLC.
1: Oh my gosh. How is that not flagged? That has to be flagged, right? Isn't there like paperwork? Well, obviously it didn't get flagged. It was sent all the way through.
0: The president is Mr. Larry.
1: Mr. Larry.
0: Apparently. All right. So anyways.
1: Thank goodness.
0: Thank you.
1: It's located where it is and not on Pinal Road.
0: Thank you.
1: The world couldn't handle that.
0: No.
1: The world could not handle that.
0: Thank you for putting that on our radar.
1: Thank you, Sean.
0: I do appreciate that. And yes, I do think sometimes we need to shine a local spotlight on some of the local businesses that are here in this fair city.
1: Shop local.
0: Shop local.
1: If you need steel.
0: If you would like.
1: Structural, ornamental, or miscellaneous steel needs.
0: Then come to Unlimited Erections.
1: I'm not mature enough.
0: 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Coming up, feel good story. Give us a minute. Hang on.

0: It's Ben and Kelly on 99.7 DJX. Coming up next, we'll get to a feel-good story.
1: You're going
0: to
1: hear pure joy.
0: Pure joy.
1: And really crying for joy.
0: Oh, yeah?
1: Over catching a fish.
0: Listen, I understand the pain of standing there on a dock for hours upon hours not catching a dang thing.
1: Owen had a moment.
0: So when this happens, it can be very joyous, yes.
1: It is the most precious, wholesome thing you're going to hear all week.
0: Okay. And I don't know if you were wondering what it sounds like when a truck carrying fireworks explodes.
1: Oh!
0: But that's our Setting the Bar story coming
1: up. Oh, my!
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0: It's Ben and Kelly, 99.70 JX, doing feel-good stories every hour. Kelly K.
1: I actually saw this pop up in my feed yesterday. SportsCenter posted it. It is the sweetest, funniest video of a kid fishing and his emotions over catching a really big bass. Sierra is the mom. She was rolling when her son Owen caught himself a really big fish.
2: This is a monster!
1: It's pulling your boat!
2: Oh my god! This is a 10-pound bass, I kid you not!
1: I kid you not!
2: I'm gonna cry!
3: Do you have it in there?
2: Yeah! I think I'm gonna cry! He's absolutely not.
1: He just cannot. And a lot of people commented too. He's kind of standing on this little red like canoe boat thing, and he's keeping his balance while he's like fighting this big fish, which was about 5.5 pounds.
0: Wow.
1: And now he's trying to get Bass Pro Shops on board to sponsor more fishing videos.
0: Of course.
1: National Geographic even commented, oh, he's going to talk about this for years. And like I said, SportsCenter posted it. The Wees family, W-E-E-S-E, has over 135,000 followers on TikTok and over 109,000 on Instagram. So they got a platform.
0: Wow.
1: Yeah. But you can see little Owen and just, you know, if you've ever been fishing and you've sat out there hours just waiting,
0: just waiting
1: to get a bite.
0: Yes.
1: Just get a bite.
0: Yes. And then finally when you do and it's just a little perch.
1: This was like a whale for him.
0: And
1: he just couldn't even. 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
6: 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That's what they asking.

0: Ben and Kelly, 99.7 ATIX. Time for a Setting the Bar story, which is...
1: an example of what not to do or a situation we hope you don't find yourself in.
0: Look, if you can manage to make it through the day without the truck you're driving erupting in a huge fireworks display on I-75 in Tennessee, then you're doing okay.
1: Oh, that's not a good day. Oh, no.
0: That's on a freeway.
1: Oh!
0: So,
1: oh, dang it.
0: The good news in this, no one was hurt.
1: That is a miracle.
0: Officials actually, I guess, knew that this was going to happen, and so they shut down the freeway in both directions. So cars just sat there waiting while this truck finished exploding, and then the fire department was able to put it out.
1: How did we know this was going to happen?
0: I don't know. That exactly wasn't clear.
1: Okay.
0: But this truck, they were carrying fireworks, caught fire somehow on I-75 driving through Tennessee there.
1: That's kind of worst case scenario.
0: Yep.
1: For that kind of trip.
0: Yep. And the people were just had to kind of sit there on the freeway and watch this thing go up.
1: I mean, was it at least a nice display?
0: Yeah, it was kind of cool.
1: Okay. Get a free show?
0: Firefighters did work to extinguish the blaze. They got it out, so no injuries. So that's cool. They don't know what caused the truck to catch fire.
1: But they knew to prepare and shut down. Okay. I have questions, but glad no one was hurt.
0: Yeah. Yeah.
1: Okay.
0: I don't know. Maybe like the trucker guy, maybe it started and he called and said, hey, this is going to be a problem. And so the police responded and just said, all right, well, we'll...
1: Was it a really hot day?
0: I don't know. Maybe.
1: That could probably exasperate the situation.
0: Maybe.
1: Those trucks can get hot.
0: Maybe we need to figure out a new way to create fireworks around, especially
1: maybe
0: if this is going to be the result.
1: Maybe refrigerator trucks.
0: Maybe refrigerator trucks.
1: Yeah.
0: One of the earlier stories that we had, there was dynamite in a freezer and that didn't erupt.
1: Nope.
0: So maybe that's the way to go.
1: Been there for decades.
0: All right. So again, setting the bar, if you can manage to make it through the day without the truck you're driving erupting in huge fireworks display. There's people laughing.
1: Oh, wow. That's not something you see every day.
0: No, no.
1: On the highway.
0: It's like, wow.
1: Look at that. Honey, did you see that?
0: Ain't she a beaut? Look at that.
1: Wow.
0: She's setting the bar story. 99.7 DJX.

0: You know what? Just keep going. You got this. It's 99.7 DJX. I feel like I need to do that because all the Sam Aguiar billboards that are along I-65
1: during the corridor shutdown?
0: Yeah.
1: They're not being seen right now.
0: They're not being viewed.
1: Dang it.
0: No one's able to see them. No one's able to get their daily affirmation because of the billboards.
1: Keep going. You're doing great.
0: You know what? Tough days make tough people.
1: Yes, that's a good one. That's a good one.
0: Yeah.
1: Your hair is shiny and bouncy, even though it's 99% humid outside.
0: Have you lost weight? You look great.
1: I love that shirt you picked out today.
0: See, there you go. That's what we're trying to offer you because... You know, our partner Sam Aguiar, man, they're getting kind of the shaft right now.
1: He went through the trouble of erecting those billboards for you to encourage you on your commute, and now you can't even see them to benefit.
0: This is terrible.
1: Yeah.
0: I mean, we're hoping that when July 31st comes around, everything will be done. And
1: those messages will still be there waiting for you.
0: Yeah. Do you think that Sam reached out to the billboard company and said, hey,
1: can we pause billing on that?
0: Can we just cut us a little discount here?
1: Because not getting my money's worth in that particular area right now.
0: For 2 months, no one seeing our billboard.
1: I mean, the people that are doing the work are. They're benefiting.
0: That's true. And they're probably going, you know what? I needed that.
1: Yeah.
0: All right, just thoughts.
1: I am doing a great job today.
0: Look, hey, we're hoping that everybody makes it through this I-65 corridor good.
1: You're doing great. Keep going.

0: 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Of course, if you missed anything from the show, catch up on the podcast at WDJX.com. If you sent a request in the past 14 years to Kelly to be your friend, know that she sees you.
1: It
0: you
1: wasn't,
0: are heard,
1: well,
0: and
1: I do
0: it
1: now.
0: Wasn't a it wasn't a malicious ignoring.
1: I wasn't doing that on purpose.
0: No,
1: to make
0: not
1: you
0: at
1: feel
0: all.
1: Bad.
0: No,
1: I just was really, really, really bad after just creating the profile initially, and coming back to keep checking to see if people sent me friend requests.
0: Right.
1: It left my brain.
0: Right,
1: and it's only by accident. Sometimes I'll happen to see the notification. I'll be like, oh, all right, I know that person, and then I start scrolling. I'm like, oh, there's a lot of people that have been in there for a long time.
0: I know. We started having to pour one for, who's it, Shelly and Danny.
1: Well, Sherry,
0: and
1: she's
0: Sherry.
1: Been in there for 2 years.
0: Yeah, I know, all those people.
1: Brian for 40 weeks.
0: Listen.
1: I mean, what's
0: and
1: the cutoff?
0: Yeah, I was going to say, we had to.
1: It's awkward now if I just
0: if you accept
1: hit
0: it,
1: confirm
0: yeah,
1: and
0: kinda
1: then
0: weird.
1: They see that I did that.
0: That's kind of weird.
1: They're and then like, they probably didn't even remember that they sent me a request.
0: And they're probably like, who?
1: Right. 100%.
0: All right. So,
1: but again, T's and P's. I mean, there are quite a few in there that I have just left you hanging.
0: Yeah.
1: And I apologize.
0: Yes. And this is our forum to say you're seen.
1: You've all been seen,
0: and
1: I acknowledge.
0: We're going to delete that friend request so we can just start over.
1: No, I'm not
0: going to
1: do that. That's too much
0: anew.
1: Effort to go all the way through all of them.
0: Okay.
1: I'm just going to let it go.
0: Just let it linger. All right.
1: Just letting it go.
0: All right. That's fair. WDJX.com tap. Listen, what else, Kelly?
1: I think that's it.
0: All right. Have a good one. We'll talk to you tomorrow.
1: Okay, bye.
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3: Tough going for everybody on these wet roadways, but especially needing a lot of extra travel time if you're coming out of Indiana. You got a crash on southbound I-65, the Kennedy Bridge. It's partially blocking the right lane. At least three, maybe four vehicles involved here. Southbound side of the 2nd Street Bridge, absolutely jammed as a result. Eastbound 64 out of Indiana, you got some pretty significant delays of pockets from Highway 150 trying to get over the Sherman-Minton Bridge. Earlier crash here out of the way. Now I got a stall on the eastbound side of the Shawnee before Dixie Highway. Right lane blocked here. I'm Libby Kay with 502 Traffic.
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Things are really expensive right now, but wildly enough, the one thing that's super unaffordable, pineapples. We'll get into that coming up. The most expensive pineapple you could have this summer after Bruno Mars. That just might. 99.7 DJX.

0: There is a pineapple out there that you have to buy for $400 this summer. It's Ryan Spencer, 99.7 DJX, and it's the Ruby Glow Pineapple. Never heard of this thing before, but for one pineapple, you have to drop $400. They say it takes 2 years to grow. It comes from a Costa Rican rainforest, and only a few thousand are produced each year, and they usually do sell out, even though they're $400. Look, I respect fruit. I love fruit, but $400? That pineapple butter cut itself, plate itself, compliment my outfit, and whisper financial advice while I eat it. Like the fact that I made a terrible mistake paying $400 for a pineapple. They say that the pineapple represents the fruit category, moving beyond regular commodity fruit into innovation, craftsmanship, and premium experiences, which, by the way, if you have to explain a pineapple the same way you explain, like, a tuxedo, we got a problem here. Have you ever had this? I want to hear your story. 502-795-1997.
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0: Alex Warren does the most genius stuff for his show meet and greets, where he gets everybody to do one big group photo, so everyone has to follow each other over on Instagram. 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
1: They say the holy water's watered down, and this town's lost its faith. 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

Coming up this afternoon, 4 o'clock, another chance for you to win those tickets to go see Ed Sheeran live in Nashville. All part of our Summer That Won't Quit. 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

4th of July came super early for a highway in Chattanooga, Tennessee. I'll tell you why coming up after Lush Life. Zara Larson, 99.7 DJX. I live my-

0: 4th of July came a little early for a highway in Chattanooga, Tennessee. It's Ryan Spencer, 99.7 DJX. And right on down Interstate 75, there was a fireworks truck that exploded while traveling down the highway. Traffic had to be stopped in both directions. Fireworks shot off in all of the directions while firefighters worked to put out the blaze. Thankfully, this sounds like one of those stories where the headline is terrifying, but it's also impossible not to picture. Like, you're just passing by and you just see a fireworks display in the middle of the day and you're wondering what's going on, and you realize it was a literal truck of fireworks that blew up. They do say that because there was so much fireworks in this truck that it could set some fireworks stores back pretty far ahead of the 4th of July holiday, which means somewhere dads who take backyard fireworks way too seriously just felt a disturbance in the force. You know the dad, got that folding chair, a lighter, safety glasses that he may not use that just look like really weird sunglasses, and the confidence of a guy who just watched a half a YouTube video and said, you know what, let's roll right into this. 502-795-1997. I want to know your worst fireworks mishap.
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12: 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Back

0: The NBA saw the Eras Tour and said, hold my basketball with ticket prices. It's Ryan Spencer, 99.7 DJX, and Game 4 in Madison Square Garden coming up in just about 2 days from now. Selling for as much as $25,000. Yeah, the average cost for a pair of tickets to last night's game was around $4,598. Some Knicks season ticket holders sold their season tickets or their, you know, tickets for those particular games for around $5,000. And a particular law firm won an auction and paid $1 million for two courtside seats for last night's game. $1 million for two seats. At that point, I don't want to just watch the game. I want to call a play. I want somebody to give me a warm-up jacket. I want to meet the mascot, leave with part of the court. And I want Jalen Brunson himself to personally validate my parking. Like, $1 million for courtside seats is the kind of purchase where your accountant isn't just calling you to wonder what's going on. They're like getting a group prayer together. 502-795-1997. What is the most expensive ticket you've ever bought? Let me know.
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guy has a ton of human fans and dog fans. So many videos on TikTok of just golden retrievers in the backseat jamming out to his music. 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

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Father's Day just around the corner. You can win daddy's money. $1,000 up for grabs right now. Tap that win button. Here's Alex Morin. 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
1: My name is Cherie Pointer, and I listen to Ben and Kelly every morning. 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

Has anyone been following where the World Cup teams are staying at the next couple of weeks? It's Ryan Spencer, 99.7 DJX, and I am loving that pure entertainment. So apparently they are in what are called base camps over these next couple of weeks, where that'll be where they'll practice, that's where they'll camp out, that's where they'll eat, that's where they'll entertain themselves, and then they'll take buses or planes to go to the various stadiums around the country to play in the World Cup tournament itself. And these base camps are not in major cities. They're in random towns that you could just kind of throw a dart at on your map and just see. Like, for example, the Iraqi national team is in Sulphur Springs, West Virginia at the Greenbrier. There's a team from Croatia that is practicing at a high school in Alexandria, Virginia. It is just wild to me to see the total randomness. And then you've got Team USA. They've got Irvine, California at like a university campus. Real beautiful space there. They're all great, but it just wows me that like some of these base camps, the nearest place to get dinner is like a Hardee's. So good luck to all of them. Love to see that we have all of this

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0: Who gave you C4 in your childhood? 502-795-1997. 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

0: 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Electric Ladyland in the Highlands is closing its doors. 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I remember the first time I ever passed it when I moved here to Louisville. I thought it was some kind of adult wonderland because I'm not up to speed on Jimi Hendrix albums like that. Come on. It not my style. But they didn't say anything specific about their last day. So if those doors are unlocked and they're still open, you should probably just buy up everything they've got, because who knows how long you have left to go in.
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Now, I would like to personally congratulate you if you did not wear your flare jeans today while it's dumping buckets outside. Because you and I both know those pants would be so heavy and gross and wet if you did. Good job. You did so good.

0: 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So, Jared, I made the 1 second song theme this week, songs about crying. You think you know some of those?
1: Oh, there's like hundreds.
0: I know. I've got a fresh one coming up at 4. We're playing for those Ed Sheeran tickets and a complimentary stay at Red Roof.
1: If you need something to tie to, it's what all of the truck drivers are doing as their trucks get fed to the beast.
0: Oh, my God. And it got another one, too. They're up to 14 can opener sacrifices. I can't even make this up. It's ridiculous. So keep in mind, we're going to play crying songs for the 4 o'clock 1 second song. It's the summer that won't quit with Interstate Batteries. 4 o'clock. So make sure you're listening.
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2: 502 traffic.
3: Well, traffic around the Louisville Metro not doing too bad, all things considered. We're not seeing any major problems on main highways other than the I-65 closure, of course. No access to Interstate 65 either direction, north or southbound between Jefferson Street downtown and the Watterson Expressway. I am seeing some congestion on the outer loop now, eastbound between Shepherdsville Road and Feganbush Lane, but no reports of any crashes. I'm Jared Cirillo with 502 Traffic.
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Pink Pantheress takes on the Wings of Death this week on Hot Ones Thursday, but they're not giving anything away on how well she does with spicy food yet. Me, I would be dying, you know, because Wings of Death. 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
5: Clusters of heavy downpours, some lightning at times. We're not worried about severe weather in the short term, although we could get a gustier storm later this evening. The main focus is on the heavy rain and just being extra aware for rising creeks and hydroplaning concerns when traveling, that type of stuff for this afternoon. Flood watches are out all the way through your Wednesday. High this afternoon near 80. For the Wave Storm Tracking Team, I'm Brian Good.
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1: 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We're going to do this again tomorrow, 4 o'clock, with the 1 second song, It's the Summer That Won't Quit, powered by Interstate Batteries. 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

Fever Dream from Alex Warren on 99.7 DJX. Another love song for his wife about the first time he said, I love you. And a perfect fast song for a summer wedding if they're ever asking for requests on the RSVPs. 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

0: 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I was sitting in a meeting with everybody else and their phones, and I was like, wah! It was awful, and it really freaked me out. And I don't want to hear anybody else's phones, let alone mine. But the flooding in Lanesville looks absolutely bonkers. If the flooding around you looks crazy, too, send me the pictures. 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

So I just realized they never stopped making roll-on body glitter after the 90s and early 2000s, but they definitely stopped marketing it when we grew up. 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Don't tell me you wouldn't rock some iridescent sparkle at the office, especially with a little, like, vanilla scent or cucumber watermelon. 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

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Pink Pantheress did something really smart before going on Hot Ones that not everybody else thinks to do before they eat spicy food. A secret you should probably think about next time, coming up in two songs.

Pink Panther S on Stateside on 99.7 DJX. She was so smart not to wear any eye makeup to Hot Ones for her episode coming up Thursday. No mascara, nothing. That way, when her eyes water from the spice, she has no reason to wipe them. They always say, careful on the eyes.

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It's Emily on the radio, and Chapel Roan just released her own lip products with MAC called Damsel, Unnatural Redhead, and Roan of Arc. And now I just have to wait a day for them to actually go on sale. I'm going to die when I see them for like, I don't know, $60 or something.

0: 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I remember the first time I ever passed it when I first moved here. Definitely thought it was some kind of like adult wonderland. Because I'm not up to speed on Jimi Hendrix albums like that. Now, they didn't say anything specific about their last day, so if the doors are unlocked and they're still open, you should probably just buy up everything they've got, because who knows how long you have left to, like, go in.
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2: 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I won $1,000? 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

0: Shelbyville Road, mainly eastbound at New LaGrange Road. That's just on the east side of the Watterson Expressway. Don't forget, no access to I-65 either direction between downtown and the Watterson. I'm Jared Cirillo.
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13: Is in effect. We've already had several flash flood warnings. It is a mess out there traveling some of the interstates, so please take it slow. Even on side roads, watch out for water pooling in some of those intersections. We'll hold on to rounds of heavier rain all the way through the afternoon. May get some breaks every once in a while, but more will redevelop later tonight into the early hours of your Wednesday. Be careful traveling. For the Wave Storm Tracking Team, I'm Brian Good.
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0: on Prime and sobbed in my bed. But if you want songs to sob to or just, you know, regular cry to, that's literally the theme for the 1 second song on 99.7 DJX, crying songs. 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
1: They say the holy water's watered down, and this town's lost its faith. 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Oh my, my, oh my, my love, I take one look at you, you're taking me out.

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Do you know it? Remember songs that remind you of crying? It also kind of sounds like the weather that we had today. There's two artists on it. I'll even just take one if you don't know both of them. So call me with the title and artist, 502-795-1997. You got this. All the bragging rights are yours if you're first. I could

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1: I think it's Rain On Me by Lady Gaga.
0: Yes, Addie, yes! So I'm assuming you're on summer break right now, right?
1: Yes, actually.
0: What's going well on summer break?
1: Honestly, just enjoying the pool and swimming. It's so much fun.
0: Ugh, I haven't been to the pool once this summer. I'm jealous. We're going to do another 1 second song, Miss Addie, tomorrow at 6. If you want to play for bragging rights again, it's the 1 second song on 99.7 DJX.
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You're going to have to wait a long time during her set. She doesn't play it until the third to last song. 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

0: Have you ever stopped and thought about the fact that they didn't stop making roll-on body glitter after the 90s and early 2000s? 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They definitely stopped marketing it whenever we grew up. But don't tell me you wouldn't absolutely rock some iridescent sparkle at the office, especially like a little vanilla scent or cucumber melon. Come on, we would rock that today.
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0: as the south side of the airport, but that's, of course, due to the detour at the Waterson Expressway. So no access to I-65 either direction between the Waterson and Jefferson Street downtown. The official detour has you taking the Waterson around the west side of the Louisville Metro. I'm Jared Cirillo with 502 Traffic.
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I knew you.

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1: The super, who put this in the ENT?
2: Me, I have something
1: Audrey,
2: to say.
1: Okay.
2: No.
1: The Super Mario Galaxy movie has officially surpassed $1 billion.
0: Wow.
1: And Audrey is hype.
2: No, it's not. Okay, so I have things to say.
1: Hang
2: okay,
1: on.
2: So this
1: XYZ
2: is
1: with their exact reader, XYZ ENT Entertainment Report, all brought to you by Eggland's Best. Audrey, I heard you had things to say.
2: Okay, I have things to say. So this is the first film of 2026 to surpass $1 billion.
1: Okay.
2: It's at $428.5 million domestically.
1: Yep.
2: And $571.5 million internationally.
1: Okay. Right.
2: However, yeah. I saw this and I was like, that feels like a lot, right?
3: Mm-hmm.
2: For this movie. The first one did the same thing. This is the second one. But I didn't realize that this is the fifth biggest animated franchise.
3: Okay.
2: I had no idea. Top four are Despicable Me, Shrek, Toy Story, and Inside Out. Personally, I was surprised about Inside Out as well.
3: Sure, yeah.
2: But I guess that makes sense because that came later in my life. Like, the other ones came out when I was a kid.
3: Okay. Yeah.
2: But I'm kind of just surprised
1: it
2: by
1: it seems
2: that.
1: Like a lot. I guess, like, it's just a very safe franchise for parents around the world.
2: Yeah, I suppose.
1: To bring their kids to. Like,
3: yeah.
1: I think even Toy Story, which will probably do monster numbers next week.
2: Yeah.
3: Right.
1: Like, I'm thinking of other countries and, like, how many things get released internationally that have to be censored because, like, they deem Western culture
3: right,
1: whatever. It's like, this is Super Mario.
3: It's
1: so, like,
3: it's safe bet.
2: Well,
3: it's,
1: yeah,
2: I'm
1: it's
2: just
1: all
2: like,
1: the way.
2: Comparing Shrek to, like,
3: Mario?
2: The Super Mario Bros. Like, movie franchise,
3: yeah. Right.
2: Like, surprises me. So
3: yeah.
2: I just thought it was really, I thought it was interesting.
1: I agree with you.
3: Yeah.
1: I didn't see it, so I didn't contribute to that.
2: I saw the first one. The first one was, I mean, it was a good movie. It was a good movie, I'll tell you.
3: I gotta catch it when I'm like,
1: was it a good movie or did you just enjoy it?
2: No, I genuinely, I think
1: like,
2: it was a good movie.
1: Did you walk away going from like, you learn from the depth of that plot?
2: No, I mean, it was funny. It was charming. It was cute. I feel like it was like,
3: sure.
2: Well.
1: Sure.
3: You
1: well
3: didn't
1: done.
3: Turn it off.
2: Yeah.
1: Yeah.
3: Okay.
1: I'm team Toy Story.
3: Okay.
1: It's XYZ with their exact reader, XYZ ENT Entertainment Report, all brought to you by Eggland's Best.
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1: 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Three pop culture trivia questions or things that are pertaining the things that we've talked about on the show. AKA Audrey and Jordan should have at least general knowledge.
2: Sure.
1: Of what these questions are and the direction they're going.
2: Right.
1: All right. Audrey.
3: What?
1: Is there any request you would like to make that I could do to accommodate?
3: No, I mean, whatever.
1: Okay.
3: Whatever.
1: All right. Use your name to buzz in.
3: Okay.
1: Wait for me to complete the full question before you buzz in. Otherwise, you forfeit your opportunity to answer first. Question number one. Taylor Swift and Travis Kelce are rumored to be holding their upcoming nuptials at New York's legendary Madison Square Garden. You can agree that we've talked about this, right, Audrey?
3: Yes.
1: Okay.
2: She doesn't get a point for that, right?
1: No.
2: Okay.
1: Just the true or false. The Garden has seen its share of major celebrations over the years, most recently as the New York Knicks chased their first NBA championship since 1973. Kind of embarrassing. So, here's the question.
2: Okay.
1: What's the full name of the New York Knicks?
2: Jordan.
1: Jordan.
3: Girl, are you serious?
2: The New York Knickerbockers.
1: New York Knickerbockers is correct. I will give you an option at the bonus question, Audrey.
3: You're sick.
1: Where does the name or the term Knickerbockers trace back to?
3: I have no
1: idea. Give me your best guess.
3: I don't know.
1: Make up a story.
3: I'm from the Midwest and I like it there.
1: Okay.
2: Oh, she's offended.
1: It traces back to the Dutch settlers who came to New York or the New World in the 1600s.
3: Okay.
1: They were referred to as the Knickerbockers.
3: Okay, the colonizers. Great.
1: Okay. I got me. You know That's what, Audrey? Great. I'm going to give you half
2: no,
1: a point.
2: No, come on!
1: Yeah. I mean, Jordan, you still get the full point. So 1 to 0.5.
2: All right.
1: Question number two. I'm Taylor sweating. Swift could be back on track.
3: Another?
2: Taylor, she's fed
1: let
2: up.
1: Me read it. Taylor Swift could be back on track to set two new chart records, the first country song by a female artist to debut at number one on the Hot 100, and the first song from a Disney soundtrack to debut at number one. Her track, I Knew It, I Knew You, was written for the soundtrack of Toy Story 5, hitting theaters next week, June 19th. Question. Which two actors voiced the characters of Woody and Buzz?
2: Jordan.
1: Jordan. Three.
2: Tom Hanks.
1: Two.
2: And Tim Allen, Tool Time.
1: I mean, Tim Allen, Tool Time is not his full name.
2: No, but what's his name? I can't remember his name, but it's Tool Time, right?
1: Did you think it was called Tim Allen's Tool Time?
2: No. That's the guy. I just can't think of his name, but he's from Home Improvement.
1: His name is Tim Allen.
2: Oh, Tim Allen. Okay, so what? I got it right. Tim Allen.
1: Kind of, but yeah. I kind of want to give Audrey half a point.
3: It's okay.
2: Why does Audrey keep getting points? She didn't say anything.
3: I made a funny joke.
2: Last question.
1: Yeah, bonus question. What year was the first Toy Story released?
3: Audrey. 2001.
1: Oh, my God.
3: Wasn't it?
2: It's 96 or 97.
3: Oh, no, that was Shrek. Sorry, it was Shrek. That was Shrek.
1: Yeah, I can see you got a cowboy and an ogre confused.
3: I wasn't even born yet.
1: That's so embarrassing of you. Toy Story hit theaters in November of 1995.
2: Oh, I was
3: okay,
2: wrong.
3: So okay. Neither of us got it right. It's fine.
1: Final
3: Moving
1: question
3: on.
1: And my favorite question. So this one is worth 5 points.
2: God, all right.
1: The Ying Ying Twins just kicked off SeaWorld's annual summer concert series.
2: Okay, right.
1: They made headlines last year for going viral, of everyone going, why are they performing there?
2: Right.
1: So let's break down the philosophy behind Ying and Yang. What is... to the best of your description, the ancient Chinese philosophy and Taoism that describes yin and yang.
2: Jordan. The idea of duality, that, you know, you have to have equal halves of like, that's how you should go about life. You know, nothing in, or everything in moderation.
1: Audrey, would you like to give it a step?
3: I mean,
1: yin
3: no.
1: and yang.
3: No.
1: Because Jordan wasn't entirely correct, so you sure you didn't want to take a guess?
2: Well, that means I wasn't entirely wrong.
1: Audrey?
3: Two halves make a whole, baby. Yeah, I don't know. I thought that Jordan did it.
1: Jordan wasn't really
3: was.
1: Right, and Audrey strayed further. No, it's the opposite forces that attract, basically. So how opposite forces complement each other. They're interconnected and interdependent.
3: Right.
1: Light and dark, hot and cold, etc.
2: Okay, right. Jordan won.
1: Yeah, Jordan won.
3: It's okay.
1: On a technicality. It's XYZ.
2: The technicality is I had more points. Don't do this.
1: XYZ with their, XYZ with their Zachary. 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